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0: computer man
1: yes, because DJ, who DJ me? Because of video, yo, me tiache. I say me too, me like me. 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Because me too to see kabi Google. 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Minimum minya DJ.
0: Wow, fantastic.
1: I'm going to be able to get a computer.
2: I am going to say that this is here, you know, Mufra Odi machine, you know, the channel for machine, Yajuma, and Mufra no computer man. Or no, I'm trying to recommend that more than any be anywhere cheerful in her because it's a panic award. Panic award, Yaninga, I did a talk.
0: Okay.
2: No, your computer award.
0: Yeah, and then a crap.
2: Anything in the crown or more, you crank it and come to the crown. When you know, I am a simulation computing, you defend computing.
0: It's a good thing,
2: Danny.
0: Okay.
2: And I'm sick. You are commanding once and be a beautiful boy if you just become a machine once and be a no. If I just in the back corner, I wouldn't be a warrior. It's actually, you know, you will just see a machine in Ruli. Did you be fair? No, I'm a cancer. I'm a cancer. I'm a fair about the man. He had 28, 33, and a 78. Did you? Who is the abandoned seminar? I'm not sure if you're a machine. me or bomb pa. It's within six or so bomb pa. Now, we tell if you didn't, we tell program the Senesa, oh, Mamma, name Guasita, or be you if you do more or do, because the party give him a cassette.
0: Okay, yes, so you have a dawas, papa, where you beck us a one, mum. I have brother, so one of the. A computer man, and one who didn't want dance here said, yeah, brother Baco, I declare for what didn't want dance here. No, Abusia was so wine now for no abode dean. Okay, my man for we now you're twice you, my dear. So, hello,
3: hello, DJ.
0: Yes, sir.
3: DJ, my adieu, I mean, Shamopa, you see, Master Tamo, you was again, so the dear. See, I'm a bob boy, so move you too. I say, a boob, it is one a bob boy, I'm on for no quamla.
0: Fantastic. Adiana, why? Can you why be need you?
3: Adia, why you know, sir? Number my friend, or the mammy, or as much as the machine, you know, the mammy, DJ. And my name is saying, I will maybe see so true for criminy be that. This is so true for criminy be that. Now, it will be my three numbers. I better when you did it. And yet, Peter Man, the matter numbers, numbers never bore, DJ. And I mean, you need to be able to move you.
0: Okay, yate why? Yate. You see, you're not a computer man. You're trying to see a bit of beautiful front, so near who you're being. Tigana for Mukosuna Mufre, Nibakoswa Famo. If you say, see, program media, and then one, yet they eddy. It's Mamma Shannon Farman, that's called our Hana, Yan Twa Jumedian. So, hey, my name is Escola, Mamma Shannon Fanana, Yan Twa Sunso, our Honomo. Hello.
4: Hello, DJ.
0: Yes, sir.
4: Yeah, you know, I said, I'm for a very hard answer.
0: Jolanimo, yes, I got crack to your week. I crack, I'm in tone. Can you? Why?
2: Aha,
0: yeah, I feel the Olanimo.
2: Mr. Matisse, I'm a food giver, people who are dancing. Computer man, we did give a ceremony, minister, and you will be our feelings, but I come to an abois. Now, why is Park, my Nibetipa? Why did you, Mr. Wa, may think, may keep on the cost of me safety in the power? Why?
0: All right, okay. I was here for your brother, you say. Computer man, I dance here, banner honor. In fact, or per se, open, you know, attending can what you know, buddy be. For papa no request, you need to know. Mame for computer man number no entuja.
5: Computer man, ah, ni deepa e shadakim e your brother Simon. 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Computer man, aka brother. Now what your mama for die. She anano yawada. And computer man befia. 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Nay a single 7 8 47. 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And you know Tina so car said 5 days so. 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When a mammy is a computer man, ne machine a drop ya. Send your mom for see a deal to a computer man on Friday, Nagro. And Nutinama and then memory day was at a computer manka. Or Tresse, and a Saturday day, a Cassia power with a jumadim. Or so when you Saturday Abama and Philly da. And the 22nd of August, or the 4th. 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
0: 0530-602722. I was a way a year up and you
6: Computer man, no, the number, and I'm a dear to Gano. My man, I'm a family, that's called Ewahana, and to a Dumedian. Okay, hello, hello, DJ. Yes, I'm a part of me, too. Yeah, ready, my idea, Nelson, and I can crash in Baltimore.
0: Hey, what do you scab on?
6: Okay, yate, yate, yate, yate, yate, yate, yate, yate, yate, yate, yate, yate, yate, yate, yate, yate, yate, yate, yate, yate, yate, yate, yate, yate, yate, yate, yate, yate, yate, yate, yate, yate, yate, yate, yate, yate, yate, yate, yate, yate, yate, yate, yate, yate, yate, yate, yate, yate, yate, yate, yate, yate, yate, yate, yate, yate, yate, yate, yate, yate, yate, yate, yate, yate, yate, 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
6: Yeah, hello DJ.
0: Yes, mammy.
6: So computer man na me dini wa dancing some.
0: Hey, what's a computer man? 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Yeah, that was. Yeah, who's when you compare with your dana, who's the only cum? 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I didn't know be better if it's what one I'm in your lot to be a test before true. 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
7: Mini ya DJ.
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7: Okay.
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7: 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Oh, DJ, I'm a rich new horse who be chasing Cabbage idea with what chase can be no far than a man. Ubu on Sua, what was sending the Canadian Banner, Nessa Banning a day, and more Nessa Wabo Cab.
0: A bit more cranny, I said, you are my terminal. I am more Banner Banamono. What's up?
7: Obi so wo obi amana ba bana mo no fe na ka che sa bana mo wo so to no ho me bi kan se bi ne ma me nyina
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0: 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Another send away, you've been your beard, you know.
7: DJ, I am your answer.
0: Okay. 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As you say, no, as you say, be a bar, and not as you say, and as you say, to sing. Nay, you are aware of why.
7: Tete Ghana cities.
0: Eti, computer man. 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
7: sir computer control
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5: 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Or so when you Saturday, a bam and in fairly da. And the 22nd of August, or the four, ni deep higher, brother Simon. Or sister, and next Nabani be a next Saturday, no bemoa physica. Send a man for dinner, dance, and also within one dance. And to the four, send away and you be in dear. Singer 122 when you be in duo, computer man or second, or come to him. And next Saturday, dear. Senitete Najibi, Nobemwa Fisika. Computer man, yet in a swaya, sorry. 0530-602722. 0530-602722. Papa, the telephone number ni 0530-602722. 0530-602722. 0530-602722. The deeper air brother Simon. A son of Jimmy DNT. Dear man, computer man. Or the four, Papa, Casafidioso, met me a catcher, or no, no, no, no, no, no, no, no, no, no, da da no, no, no, no, no, no, no, no, no, no, very good. We are bar and get for him. The machine can cry. Computer man for the number 0530-602722.
8: 0530-602722.
5: Computer man, aka Brother C.
8: My number no canon. My dear Mapuan will be Piaso Bianfame, not Banana Machine, on
0: all right, okay. And your best level say, Adiachin, Ghana for more Pesica, Ghana for more muches or Yado Kromo, computer man, and any naked say, was wa ubi be the baby, while Pesica dia ya dear, while Pesica dia too quaint, while Pesica dia hand dying, while Pesica dia bwam, mammy, while Pesica dia go yare, Ukran was more ya. 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

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The ability be you, Miss Anne, me follow to one channel da, me can of cratchet. Me follow to one channel da. 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

0: 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And yes, after our whole yard, you were ready or so. Because me pumping from with you when you say, and the papa will not bought the mamma now more abandoned saying, now what you ready to say, a month waiting in Lutu. Men, yes, I be no. And never many day. You say, I'm my gun, any of my guests here, and I who am my gahoo. Who dear me, I will brew chili. Who dear me, Wagana. Utie me ewo eastern region. Utie mo western. 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Me pacho ene eyente ato. 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Ubia, Tio. 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Ubusoa, me mind be any a ball back or any a tail back or so. Me pubia only look to da a woman. No, a frame. Said the Yaukas and the Yamede. Ubia do more dance the academy. Nancy me knew Lotto Woman Tenda. Near Tosumino, me per Oma radio whistle. 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Nancy. A cobaya in fear me, a cobaya in fear me, and son, a cobaya in fear nine. Not to no need be da. Inti, sir, ubi cassa radio no socra, ayana, a yen a buffo, so yanko be doom radio no. Messrs. Sancroft for room, me persafono, me persas Sancroft for no ephraim and more. 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Sadia Bayer, who built me at Temenka, my mamma will be trying with thee. 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What did you woman change that? When so a beer, would you woman change that? Me patcho wouldn't be you yet. Wouldn't be so already you would be you yet, me patcho. When so walk when you saw that frame say, I bet you, me debay and pay me, you knew me and San Ewa won't change. No more me di beer check, who bet me a friend. It's your name, I'm busy because and can I follow so ever friend. And then, Yameda, and Nemem day, your friend in Yameda, and Ne Yameda, and Nem A Yameda, into Mecano Cratch or say, and Ne. Say, Woot Yemenquana, say, Moon who are bones here. Now I'm cast away moon who are bam, no bit me after me. Oh, Openny, forget it. That is it, this lady, there be our Sunday. 20 cities, you know, there be our Sunday. Then so any other sand and then they are young, then we dear baby binti and our sandy. And a wound you have been soon in Tina was sandy. It is all person would be dear, the patrol, sandy, and I'm a mob in the D. Tia Samana make a no. 20 cities in the sand and then you are young. The whole person would be into all sandy. It is there be our to come and go after the be out to miss any papa me and San Baco cry there more. Messer. Now, baby, a din soon tea, and now that's where the 80 red journal. So, Pelu to a dinting and a woody hotel from there, and now Fox from there, me patch of Fremme, O Fremia, me say, and there, who be of the Fremmy Bian, I guess a man will register, you know. Who register? Into Nama Catcher, and say, mobile, no register. Register 30 CD, register 50 CD, but me baby Brina, and they say, Nippa Brina, I'm Fred. Nipa bebrina amfre. 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Ubu also, and I bamma and Fano, because when you said there be an overcrowd with theatre, I did the amount for 30, Debbie. Memo 30, number 20, nuclear, and to me, to have a radio program. So what you say? 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
0: 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Your friend, snap, and your snap was something you can't abide at the book. Into a lemon minute down, and no case 72 now, me patch a boy, memory da. Not a signboard, do a da, a boy, yawa dano, and a memory dano. National, do obey you need. National, be pay a bum you knew, or kabuma, who be yas at 72, no. Or debate him. Into an open load to Numa, your friend, addition 72. Na matanya research se anytime bi a national be bo 72 ato 4 box no 72 no emu je me pacho eye last year oyebi ono kura de oya de kosoro obekwa no oya de kosoro national last year oyebi ono oya de kosoro me pacho this year 72 no so ato bo ato eye 4 box. 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Another addition, my research, both spiritual and physical, would a little paper, noom, ashim, ehu emma mienu a me pacho ka boma ubenya 72 no inti mpacho ene me ma waba mienu pe saba no uka boma unya 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Now a bar, what was 1 billion? Now, Patrick, Yajimum, and Sam, would ye mean me dear Baco? So, who you did you for? Not winning Luto Cassia da, me Patrick, no man, I'm a dear to Jano. Fremme, Namen far above you in the Pemon. And Fremen can't tell me, say, see, see, see, and not all Fremia. Mamma registered a dana dear Minumuniasum, but and Fremen to an answer. Ain't it not? A you who had a note, a yawad and back as I said, send the 40 CD. Na me phone register o 30 cedi na me phone register o me kan ni nipa bebene na enfi me pa cho ene matama ko nwa kasiem addition 72 me no mane 0 5 9 6 8 6 44 4 4 0 5 9 6 8 6 44 4 0 5 9 6 8 6 4 4 5 4 0 5 9 6 8 6 4 4 5 4 0 5 9 6 8 6 4 4 5 4 0 5 9 6 8 6 4 4 5 4 0 5 9 6 8 6 4 4 5 4 0 5 9 6 8 6 4 4 5 4 0 5 9 6 8 6 4 4 5 4 0 5 9 6 8 6 4 4 5 4 0 5 9 6 8 6 4 4 5 4 0 5 9 6 8 6 4 4 5 4 0 5 9 6 8 6 4 4 5 4 0 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
2: So what you say?
3: Okay.
2: And you have a book, see pa.
3: Okay.
2: Obi one the fee, eh, oh yeah.
3: Kakao ho.
2: Okay. Now see, didn't you make jado no? What man you see? I'm a yabasa. And catch here.
3: Debbie.
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3: Okay.
2: Nani woman ye?
3: Okay.
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2: Sa. Aye den.
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3: Mm.
2: E lot na breman lot of family. Ni ti fe family no no.
3: Okay.
2: Ye busia. E lo ti na preman lo family yen se ye die wo wo pe bia be join yen.
3: Okay.
2: Ye tu safro bibia.
3: Okay.
2: Ye bia ya pon amo bibia.
3: Okay.
2: So wo a wo chire wo die.
3: Mm.
2: Bra na be join yen.
3: Okay.
2: Na kwa ye be faso wo be join yen ye.
3: Okay.
2: O be sell usika 20 Ghana cedis pe
3: registration no
2: pe.
3: Okay.
2: E no na wo di eba abegi aba ye yi o china.
3: Hey, no.
2: Sorry.
3: No. Hey, never part of. And never mind that. How much in your case are you? And never mind that. One night was CD, no. Oh, my Bobo, because I see the CD.
2: Now, you will be so much. Yeah, but let me see Bibo, Colonel.
3: Radio.
2: Let me see Bibo, radio. Aha,
3: never.
2: I'm sent for Casabi Brevos.
3: Yes.
2: That's me bad. No, be any else. That's an air cosso.
3: I am recording.
2: Oh, my God. Rasa, you made a business, waho.
3: Oh.
2: So fit se ade o ye e genu obo so gana fo a.
3: Mm.
2: Ade na unya daje.
3: Na won se omle. Okay.
2: Tirio.
3: Mi tipa.
2: Ani atiefo e mekasa.
3: Okay.
2: Na why are recording?
3: Mm.
2: Oh bra, Debi. Brema ye yaduma sa.
3: Debi.
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2: Sunday Saturday.
3: Yes.
2: Be sin nyame yaduma ene.
3: Okay.
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3: Okay.
2: And name menda.
3: Yes.
2: O bibia o tie mi ene anopai.
3: Okay.
2: 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E bra bra ma fo chance. Because bra me kaso tuwa no na bra.
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3: Yes.
2: Bra no nyi bibia di.
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2: Meet you.
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2: Yeah.
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2: ye da wase ye malon
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3: munyi sika
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3: okay
2: se ena ba ye de man
3: okay.
2: Yesu ye ma three numbers we two
3: two numbers
2: yes
3: okay
2: ena ba ye de man
3: okay
2: ye de mo no utwa
3: mm
2: no udi wiya
3: yes
2: eh huh?
3: Okay
2: odi e fire sada bra yen
3: okay
2: odi asada ba wiya won register wiye
3: ah tini okay
2: tini ye
3: okay but bo no to for opa che se nipa ne mfa sika be am register
2: debida
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2: no? What dia wie no?
3: What dia sida ne pa wie a? Who register?
2: Who register? O dia sida ne pa wie pa? Who register?
3: Okay.
2: Na kwanya no ye fa so e ma obesi na me chire wi.
3: Okay.
2: Ni pa betrim o den.
3: Okay.
2: Ni pa betrim o sun.
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2: 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Enu ti ansa na e ma obesi anu.
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2: Agi se loto no wodi.
3: Okay.
2: No dia sida ba.
3: Okay.
2: As that ne debi o registration amao. Mm. Unye be registration we are.
3: Okay.
2: Debi ye ko so mo said di loto ni bi.
3: Eti yam fa say.
2: Eti mo na wo di asida e ba no.
3: Okay.
2: Sika ne e si echi ba de mawo.
3: Okay.
2: Eti sa time na wo fre. So oh, papa. me pesika e business bi.
3: Okay.
2: Oh, family. Onya kase onya friend kase family pe. Ya okay. Jesu obusi papa.
3: Okay.
2: Oh, your family person masi.
3: Okay.
2: E pa chome nemu na ye adwuma.
3: Okay.
2: Ye Jesu se onya edi wi a, ye ma code bi a, special pin code bi.
3: Okay.
2: Obi ani bi.
3: Okay.
2: A unique number.
3: Okay.
2: Ye de ma onya bochre yen. Ye kohwe na no press odin wa ha. Ye ko wa ye ko wo fast mu. Ye because ye be fire mo bi a.
3: Okay.
2: Your call fast, me. Your call yes. Oh, ni pass musi. Meme dano odi, ebi odi. First say 20 million.
3: Okay.
2: Oh, odi asadaba.
3: Okay.
2: Ni following day.
3: What's that? DB.
2: What's that? Odi asadaba. Ni musa wono. 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
3: Yes.
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3: Aha.
2: Dabi yenje.
3: Want to say what dear abana
2: we. I just say what. Ma, yenim ne we know what you are doing.
3: Okay.
2: Yenim ne ya yes sika, o sika wodi ba de ehunya ya. Ene ka ehunya se baba ha.
3: Okay.
2: Because ye person ya bua wo ni bi. Bra kan kure nipa do say in the bit manya 500 Ghana.
3: Abi register.
2: Abi registration. 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
2: 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Ye person ti o say, ye no aba ye de mo, na aba ne be de be. Ebe bo.
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2: 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Asa no ni obra. Etu e ka obo ye 20 Ghana pe.
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2: Ye da se. Waje besia no.
3: Okay.
2: 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Sa ye oni ye guso ye mu aba.
3: Yes.
2: So what you say?
3: Eti
2: da ubi
3: udi aba na.
2: Sa.
3: Sikabi.
2: Eti ye say ye I want you to bring aboa for.
3: Okay.
2: In times like this.
3: Okay.
2: Ana ye aboa.
3: Okay.
2: Eti waje besia no e bi odu koye business bi odu koye no abakfire. We wa kwaju obangi o.
3: Debi.
2: Na bango fa befo ja pade o.
3: Debi.
2: One for being with the mamma on your quantity department, police are better at all.
3: Debbie,
2: your uncle for people be seeing Okrubua. Bra. Okay, Bobby Sian was a winter mincha. Oh, Timmy Locu, a day out the mumpo. Well, you ma, I will yet Timmy Crosso down. A nutty, and you say, what ye, bra. Would ye do ye? Na, what does the debbie?
3: Okay.
2: Bra, what ye?
3: Okay.
2: Wouldn't ye, eh, ye, you mamma? It's a old Jibby Sanumpo. That's a good baby, make us a santi, would ya? Or say any of Sissy, Debbie. 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
3: utia ent na gire se mo ye focuses
2: loto focus na
3: mo wa ki loto no
2: ye kase loto tie ye kase loto focuses e wo kumase ha
3: okay
2: bra obi ani wo
3: wonderful
2: last be se ka kire se Bantama for the SOM Chirinji.
3: Yes.
2: And just look to forecasts.
3: Yes.
2: But you caught only a share, caught a national.
3: Yes.
2: Almost a bramine. If you are yes, starting on, you need to pay 5 repair.
3: Okay.
2: And the forecasts all bramine.
3: Okay.
2: You can't boom.
3: Okay.
2: But a bra, El Quay Chirinu, after you use a forecasts for fro. I bet you on here, and you get 12.
3: 12 members.
2: 12 members.
3: More I'm working lotus in.
2: Yeah, work lotus. But, sir, you can't be a lotus. You can't be a lotus. You can't be a lotus. Unso small baby look ever kilo to a oya did ye, but ye a penifo.
3: Okay.
2: So that's ye.
3: Okay.
2: A penifo and a work kilo to.
3: Okay.
2: And the same penifo no anna bremain for loto forecasters. You know me yet,
3: wonderful.
2: Obey your wa. Forecaster o sakura.
3: Okay.
2: And obey 41 years. you saw him. But I'm a CEO, 8 years, 8 year old man.
3: Hmm. Ne Dianes, what you be?
2: What if I call Kobebia? Yamiabo was sitting down every Wabobra.
3: Okay.
2: Wabobra, and to somebody phone you and I tell us, say, yes, I do your soul. I'm not for me, and so you've been in the radio, so you made any different.
3: Hmm.
2: And yes, sir, Obia will be a radio, you so.
3: Hmm.
2: Tis a dependent tip on Cassa also your forecaster. A box also San or Yadabe. What's here? No sooner, Tessa. And not in your maid, not just so, because you're dear. Bra, you're bad man, Nippana, Otimi, mammy, I join other damn as Sabre Otimi. What do we say, one ado? A brandy recorder. Or this are all done about bear 12. Bra, about 2 years, and it's so certain.
3: I didn't hear.
2: I don't hear all you in your bed, dear. Nenema bed, dear. Your beer school. Nyankoladi beco school. School fees. Yamano. Bra, me my father, what you will pay.
3: Yes.
2: Et me kasa me kasa from my experience.
3: Yes.
2: Et tom ne bi me mame. Ye kongure mu a.
3: Ye
2: ko bush. E ko doni e ba.
3: Okay.
2: Na ye made ye nya nwa. E nwa ba ko pe. 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
3: Nwa ba ko.
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3: Na raho.
2: Na me raho. 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
3: Yes.
2: Ebi obi otu wodi. 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And na ya memenda bu shaba papa.
3: Yes.
2: And na ya memenda. Sister Tumrika. So on this car of also sablin pa. Chan anapa tu tu tu tu tu tu tu. Kose anu zika. Unya freya. Was a lot of family phone na.
3: Yes.
2: Yeah, just so.
3: Ebusia papa.
2: Ebusia papa. Yeah, ni. Yeah, ma train no mess da.
3: Amen.
2: And aba ya di ma onda no tie ni ye. Eya time plan brother. Ye di e chirache. Me ba ko. Ye fere ko jo Wilson.
3: Okay.
2: Do nya me. Ye kase lot of mu a.
3: Yes.
2: Ye kase lot of mu a.
3: Yes.
2: Na o akra. O enele e fe say. Kwacha center side ho.
3: Okay.
2: O no lot of cause see.
3: Okay.
2: Na onya sabi onya accident ana no baby to chimakakra
3: yes
2: na so be fie to ase
3: okay
2: to no so kan bi
3: wonderful
2: na plan no ya plan ya bra be chiro peri fon peri unu ma for jai
3: afal jai yes yes
2: former ec boss
3: yes
2: saba pan ana ma afal jai ni beji loto
3: okay
2: o kono office
3: wonderful
2: ya ba no komano
3: wonderful
2: and you for that time that phone crane ho o kono office o da ba no komano ti papa no penasem ne bisi ne
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3: okay
2: ye every week be timi ya 3 wins o
3: every week
2: not a single week ya ka sebrema fo ya baba da na bra lot of focus as makmako
3: 12
2: eh ye juma
3: na obi awoda
2: obi one bank yes yes obi amu ye one bank pe na 12 no ye were overall boss makko Mr. Darko
3: okay
2: bra wa bia o me say no
3: jp
2: we are was afri yina ya tenase
3: no ma sa hwe plan
2: hwe plan no obi anre de no obi bank makka hwe a otmicious am mine sa bank away ye kasi ye di e chira e be feel ye am pena pa so e be feel
3: wonderful
2: no hu o study plan di us ah we about we and come see me da.
3: Nan wa dear Druana.
2: Daddy on him. You are loto your conta. Loto your mathematics.
3: Okay.
2: Once a ten be able to know, almost your little penum on the date, Ebaho.
3: Yes.
2: On the event, I debe,
3: Ebaho.
2: Ebaho. Be at them, Nakum. And if you acquire, sir, Obia, Wakusu Cocra.
3: Okay.
2: If you cry, I am a monkosco. Since swim now. Otwasa, and swim now, so enter.
3: Yes. What dana?
2: Or shower dano. Yes. Because in swim now, and enter. Adentia, or say, the being from any woman. And
3: I was a little bit of a
2: Bidika kachiro. So what you be telephone number with video so I see chem and yes sir. No what you bonu but do kwa. So what I say? Midi what's your telephone number?
3: Alpha number to two jamina, your mobile number, maybe I'll be pen number and
2: good.
3: 0555 0555 0555 0555 0555 0555 0555 0555 0555 0555 0555 0555 0555 0555 0555 0555 0555 0555 0555 0555 0555 0555 0555 0555 0555 0555 0555 0555 0555 0555 0555 0555 0555 0555 0555 0555 0555 0555 0555 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0555 0555 0555 0555 0555 0555 0555 0
2: Nigeria
3: answer no register.
2: Bra excuse you ska bia.
3: Okay.
2: So what as here?
3: Me pa cho ofra, o we studio hanum life into you better say ring o fra o studio her life. So o person obusa no question so beti ma fra.
2: What be say?
3: Na ya pick up from. So o person obusa no
2: question. We life course.
3: Yeah, life course, yeah.
2: And you know what you be say?
3: O fra, o fra no abu di be akase free.
2: No akase free.
3: Ah, e your 20 Ghana cedi. Into this o person o no panye kasa. Na obusa no questions bia, ya do beto ahoma no so. Hello.
4: Hello, my chain.
3: Would you need to be akase free? Okay, there is some now. Am I Lotto family? Question Ben Apesu Busano. Oh,
2: that's it.
3: Me patch of Safre, Safre, Safre, Akati, Akati. Mr. Ofran, what position we? Hello? Hello? Producer, Mr. Chekilan, Mamma, Chekilan, Mamma. Me patch of Betty Mafra, open, you know, her life now, not to Chunkobo. I also 20 Ghanas, it was it, and send it. Sikanka so register. Was it Buaredo Sikano? 20 Ghana City. Diabanui and San will register. Udi no cra on Ebe register. Me patoba so no man why I have a me. Hello? Hello, Yapiku. Hello?
5: Hello, morning.
3: Good morning.
2: Good morning.
5: Mr. Samuenki.
2: Yes, madam.
5: Morning.
2: Morning. Abakodi.
5: Mate.
2: And the memo of Fiskawati.
5: Mate. Yami Adman.
2: Mate, madas,
3: okay, okay, okay, okay, okay, okay, okay, okay, okay, okay, okay, okay, okay, okay, okay, okay, okay, okay, okay, okay, okay, hello, good morning.
5: Okay,
3: okay, okay, okay, okay, okay, okay,
5: hello.
3: Okay, okay, okay, okay, okay, okay, okay, okay, okay, okay, okay, okay, okay, okay, okay, okay, okay, okay, okay, 7510 and then national
2: me see that
3: but bro 0555717510 and your live program in your recording wobo 0555717510 0555717510 oh frebuma we no better chunk come hello
2: morning sir also, sorry, the register. Registration, the new one. Who do we know register? And then the other send 20 Ghana and Abba.
6: Okay.
2: And when you do, we are nothing. What about the register? Why? Let us see. Yamishra.
3: Okay. Obi Suba. What person of Freeburn Bia no Penny Cassibia? Hello?
6: Hello, morning.
2: Hello,
6: morning,
2: sir.
6: Morning, sir.
2: Ebekoyi. Bremai, Lotto family. Yeah, Yabusia. Obusia, any name, what's it?
3: Okay, okay. Send this
2: let me show.
3: Okay, okay. Also, bet my free and not also freebie. Freebie knows I'm password pay in our Hanum life. Hello?
6: Hello?
2: Yes, sir. Good morning.
7: Good morning.
2: Na boko de?
7: Boko na mi sa mate.
2: Nya me dase.
3: 0555 71 7510 number we are now send 20 Ghana seed ever so me patcho mobile money din yes say
2: Samuel Angie
3: Samuel Angie me patcho biaba human so hello
8: hello pajano
2: pamaka na pajano say over fever
8: pajano
2: pamaka okay okay okay okay tiana panama say ni why
3: okay.
2: That's it. Let me
3: okay.
2: Show.
3: Okay. What's that? No, so I bet my fra confirm you who say Abba and
2: S. Maya. Yes, sir.
3: Number, hey, say number, come on, Bobby Boo. Number is 0555 71 7510. Of a flower, so hello.
2: Hello, Yaza.
9: Hello, yeah, Pastor Machin.
2: May you so number call there?
9: Yeah,
2: but off the fever.
9: Okay.
2: Okay, Manso Krumpong. Good.
9: But if you move by a message, I'm a person of Christ Diana, you need those
2: products. Okay. And to say, what do you want to review the Miboa?
9: Oh, mama, I'm not going to come up.
2: That's it. Let me show you.
3: Me patch up any. Yeah, I'm possible course in the Kaka. Now, Nipa Hing and Amuhiomo and Nememende.
2: Bra, and eh. Bra, we need money.
3: Okay.
2: Nipa dom ebre.
3: Okay.
2: Nipa do do be a bit my service kebia.
3: Okay.
2: Oye member.
3: Okay.
2: Tenye.
3: Okay.
2: You listen ni pa ba tse Debbie. Okay. Obi e bi yes kana ana lot of obi e yema na mi tiaka o.
3: Debbie.
2: Lot of na mi tiaka.
3: Debbie.
2: Me ya ban.
3: Debbie.
2: E no ti ye yes aban sika ye yan ko school ni bi an ko ye professors.
3: Debbie.
2: Aban sika na ay ko me first be nya aban sika di ye ko me first be chulu to asan.
3: Yes.
2: I'm telling you
3: to the lot of na obi an fa
2: de for who say me say. Where is ka say Debbie me ka me na di kaka say first na ko fosu aye. O say e first say too sure.
3: Okay.
2: It's better than Coco Farm.
3: Too sure is better than Coco Farm.
2: And Coco Kwasi Atiso.
3: Number here 0555 71 7510 0555 71 7510 Oba so anwa jina so mami. Hello.
10: Hello.
2: Yes sir. Good morning.
10: Good
2: morning. Mabakwa dear. Ofrefi.
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0: dabi
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1: Botiaoka.
0: Ah, what is all this? Can one farm out? What do you need a million? No, I'm not 10 million.
1: How?
0: How? Bra, yes, sir. You are my same, so be it, my dear. But look, Rebecca.
1: At my patch, one more friend, bet my phrase is here, and I'm about friends, I say, pick your calls, no?
0: You need to pass
1: off friends one tone count.
0: Yeah, pick your
1: Aquano studio 200 air pick your course in the day. Into number of friends and 20 Ghana City. Send an edge of a banner. I already number is
0: 0555 71 75 100 0 0555 71 75 100 0 0555 71 75 100 0 0555 71 75 100 0 0555 71 75 100 0 0555 71 75 100 0 0555 71 75 100 0 0555 71 75 100 0 0555 71 75 100 0 0555 71 75 100 0 0 0 0 0 0 0 0 0 0 0 0 0 0 0 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
1: okay
0: eti abade bone ye from a omo a the way I respond the free omo ba no
1: yes
0: easy eh
1: open me mami musa question we so na me busa say challenge be na ya mo face e wo mudwuma die we
0: ye challenge ye face no o sa dwuma bie no a bra obaka say challenge ye dey be
1: enim
0: okay so that say obi wo hono mo a de bi e kasa ba no kwotwa ye person ka wo betwa o machine wa no mo
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1: beware of frogs
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1: Yes.
0: To mo ya advert you omo ya advert omo say obi en ho a owo oye office wo oye adwuma ha.
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0: 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No way hwe nkatie so di go anum na ba kwa pro mu a
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1: matias e
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1: Oh, money aside.
0: Oh, my God, sir. At your mom, come on, road dream. You be a phone line.
1: Yes, one man because my gym where the papa said, my gym where chimpone, na abana,
0: my enemy,
1: yada.
0: Enyani, ya.
1: It's how I say.
0: Who's your canoe?
1: Man, who said, more canoe?
0: Who said, because you are saying, Bronsam no be a chantro. And no be a chantro and tro be a Bronsam.
1: Okay.
0: Because so chantro na, I get you also up and tro for Friday, baby.
1: I say,
0: check your covano. The following day, what's happened to for a jack of an
1: answer? Bonini ma,
0: sana what was but so big in a kind of question in my papa, my kind of prayer.
1: Yes,
0: no credit if you know be
1: BBN. If you actually any other phone
0: 0555 717510 0555 717510 0555 717510
1: Oh, fra. Na bofano studio 2 honum e pick a course into ubetimi
0: ma me kaza mo obu honum a
1: okay
0: osi be phone lines no
1: yes.
0: Na mo for e penetrate e kasa mo te
1: yes
0: but you see the phone na ma kwala no
1: okay
0: ti obu honum a e bia fi no offer
1: okay
0: to bofeda kwala na e receive to because ah there be any any mo mo so mo dia mo ye e ya za
1: oh
0: e demia say kama yen fa course no
1: okay
0: mo no e there be e wa asine bia obi afi no so e fre no obe hu say ye fe say e ye
1: rare
0: because obu honum a ye kan on nga fra won timi enwuram
1: yes
0: ofre wie no obi funa e debe e receive call no so that say and 30 for so ofre that's a one thing won honka ye cross phone lines no
1: yes
0: ye dem a me ba na ba ko a o receive call no and
1: so
0: one thing won honka a radio ni mu a e sanity ye timi fa call no ye nyina throughout sa e ye bre e na dey
1: ye bi ma send ye what so mun sa
0: bi ma send ye fi so mun sa timi come aba
1: number ni ye 0555 717510 0555 717510 0555 717510 0555 717510 0555 717510 We any Samuel entry number
0: was
1: send dia. Edin ebeba me part of my numbers eye dodo say
0: do bakope
1: mo telephone number eye dodo say
0: bakope
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0: on save
1: okay
0: so no bi frog also free free bremain loto family me part of ye phone ba ko no mistake bi abram ntia say oboa
1: okay
0: so what does he say?
1: Okay.
0: Because he can say, "Obi swat trasia." Omo ebe haya isomu tiyo.
1: Yes.
0: Oh, omo fire wajen.
1: Yes.
0: Kwa ebe faso ebe senko for isu ejuma. I'm telling you.
1: Okay.
0: Ete biya haya so ye need a ho.
1: Okay.
0: So what does he say?
1: Eti senya mu telephone number.
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1: yes
0: it says so do ho bu nyansani e wo nyansani
1: yes
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1: yes
0: bantam you focus so power
1: yes
0: eh mi donya mi store chere mu nyina wo
1: wonderful
0: o mu loto se bibi
1: yes
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1: yeah,
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0: 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So om 250 and that's 100 Ghana.
1: No say twa ma
0: 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No say twa ma no. Ah ye ti ani ye su no.
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1: Okay.
0: O si ah. Hey, me won't be that so be about life is other. And I'm saying, hey, yeah,
1: yes.
0: Because Obu one must about life for one, Obu you're not police for you, let your channel. So, Miss Adia,
1: yeah.
0: Because Obi Tin Kazampa, I want our life for the police forever. Bonnie would didn't yes, I got to her.
1: Yes.
0: And you almost threw some bad debate
1: on the bar.
0: But oh, yeah, I'm going in tea. Uye ni ya kwenye mwente.
1: Ya kwenye mwente.
0: Yeba mamu, bra mamu. 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
1: Brahman Lotto family, Mr. Samuel Anthony and Natu Chunkubono, and Panya said, Procunam, who you didn't show a brand and your eye a bread. For number name, Chatwo, made the man ABCC here 0555 717 5510. Yen Yanko Brahman Ebusiakuno, now a bear insurer, Amenina. 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

0: 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And won't catch the money, catch him say, yeah, me creature has no pressure drew. Neben man, I can't knock a cream, ah, a ya, hm, 18 years you, 18 years ye, Black Quarter Center. Hello,
1: hello, Nana Bravo.
0: Oh, Henry,
1: good morning,
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4: Otunfo Nyankopon wa mayen e ni nkungu. 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
5: Oman this year, a sentiment cost for Brasso. It will be a mochin cofox and quenquenia se. Yankoki cardin and twat to adjune, Yamoba po, Yampeja sentiment, see what prep. A sentiment cost for Oman this year, a sentiment cost for Brasso. 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

0: Oman this year, a sentiment cost for brass, and to whom you are watching Cofox and Quanquania, see, young cocky cardinal to our journey, Yamoba po, Yampeja sentiment, see what prep. 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
3: 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Buy a bubble last time, the boss having them say, yes, na Papa Nim, so we'll call me a dink crack. The Sanyon.
4: Oh, yes,
3: said, what you want?
4: So, Tennyson was a cinema.
3: Shady Miami, the Daho. What ferry? What round Pemasam? What ferry? Was it dear Mayan Bonino? Middle and Channel. Dear no smile, but on fine chemi.
4: Edion.
3: If you ask, no.
4: An edio.
3: Right, as I demand, go so that you're Fox 97.9. Na now, Cobb Nancy and PSU, who need banam tejo mean. And none no pay. 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
4: A binch market.
3: 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And I did, Jenny. 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You are a beca politician, as some beca politician, as some who moves when we are semunti. 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Abba home by him, crowded on Abba Consul, Cotiana Dow, and he crudging, not a journey. 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What do you know, Casamon Quinn and Hinico turns you down? Piano, Mini Wobono. Now, Cohes and you sit here. 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Any other two was on, yes, say a one, yes, say a one. And go graph with the Brema one more. 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And my brilliance here, the Mawuma, eh? 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
4: Nana.
3: 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Go, Grudu, eh? She near Canis. Ah, then this was the end of Namha. Now we didn't the end of Namha. And it's a music artist. You bet Transo Cacra, teaching me Jamson Tituati. Now we also have a Transo. Sa, drama, media, and your deco. Young Munichrono. It's in there. We'll be our leader of political party. Branch executive driver so a lawyer because if you saw a lawyer and any money and then a party and be more debre. Yadimoko and some women and a moose. Then can someone grandes and get a moko? Kedakroman and one man and Casasimua pie. The more women can see an abac who men see and see, yes, swan, they will be here the way. Junior,
4: Nana,
3: young consumption, you didn't know.
4: Nana, I'm from Sincha.
3: I am a man.
4: I mean, Nana, what the topic to her? If I dread ya a man, my mamma, man, and a man, money, and I ye dee. Mamma, come with someone and a chewa about some chiano. And my chewa, race course, baby, will be amichiano. Nana bomb a continent anti race course. 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
3: de wo atitin na si
4: de si mu
3: race course e binzi o
4: 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Quite a force as swam on Mammy Bow, any papa could be not yet to say, sir. In fact, Nana, tell what your dear in the pan said, it is ah, Master John with him, would you come on just a yay zetten crab? A yay zetten. I just already were almost the doddy double boom, which your monos as an uncle be a yay and a gun a ha.
3: You know, my memoir and son would draw. And yet you may be a year born a basso, which you are unable to be a basso. Bonin and coffee,
4: Dean.
3: Yan Cabonin and we are none more to a honey. I can't.
4: Tis adding on an old yan
3: in me and an uncle for the rogue
4: goose.
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4: I didn't know an echo sooner. 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
5: 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And then, oh, medium, who are somewhere, I check a crowd. But then, minimum is a better man do some pampers, so I say, because Nana, yes, I said, no king. You're consuming where you're going to my baby. You was in crassy and can't come lemon one and sassia the mo,
3: just a chambro,
5: 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And what come as a mo, ye, nanny. 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
3: wo be ma bo din be
5: na o so be ma so akata ya so mo enti mi wura asemu ya na du e da ho yi ah abetene o I'm coaching for phobia or a boss who has a baby. No, me was a say to me, dear. A kind of rubber plastic, yeah, more digger credit to and one mood the chair do. But you know, when I had in the end, this knife. Boom, by you know, be pass. Nana, Nana, Nana.
3: Oh, Madame
5: Nana, no, by that yet, actually, one will be that.
3: Now, maybe I know, turned and now go be a bobby and nomias and say, my mammy never sounds and found me, Susie.
5: Let's end the question.
3: I didn't tell a monocle crab one.
5: Nana, Sadi, we know Cosso, Abidi. Sassimo, or Bosswitz, I did the Alice Musino. Nana, Ninia Cosso. As a young movie says, and compared for Cassie, and you, Michipane, and Omanantiana, do day in and day out. Mr. Poku, Vermont Office, and Michiano.
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0: Oman this year, a sentiment cost for Brasso, and to whom you are much in coffers and quenquenny as here. Young cocky cardinal to our journey, Yamoba po, Yam Pedia sentiment, see what prep. A sentiment cost war.
1: Right, as an man cost on 80 or Fox 97.9, and an alcabin, Siampia, and I'm Tejum Junior Marajwa, and I would be the Sari Assembly member, Achima Techima Denche Mosu, DJ B, a cobbage, Sina Fiji, Namakus, or Musu Studio Biho. 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
2: 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One word now, she didn't wish one word done was eat. Me, this is the old Bonabasu, Missuma Bonabasu Binaja. Oh, Commander, Nana Ban, Miss Media, children to Miss Lawa from Papa Biasa, and Tiano de Acham. Nana, I bought Papa Basuna, and any week, in fact, you come up upon the general. Now, say, once I said, you at time Empire China, Muna Utmuza, was a berate, no one in the Quadani Ipe. Hey, Papa no journal, children, which are not Miss Jinako, say. Nana no ni before that no. No we dey come say o mbobbo stand no ha no. No koba, koba say dey be ya obi magina so nko bu obi anwo. Say dey mrebe ko ye ye no. Nti na papa dey to the juma no dey no abopa. Na nana, ade ha wo ka ho asimi. Me am hu bi no hu jure me. 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a said the farmer as the fork a crack. Especially to say Kayaka sanitation sneer the idea wants me. Nobody has ordering. Then a new pack crook. And Tinana, many a crammer to my car and say, Commander, woman in a hole.
1: Maybe I was now and now and I will swab him. Another one. Wonder myself.
2: Yes,
1: it is in touching
2: you and some flyover, center change, whatever. Yeah, I saw
1: on.
2: I saw on.
1: I mean, who in touching? So flyover. Oh, bed up and pemoa. The money a bedroom as the outside one.
2: Yes,
1: money a quodum. Who frass up a neighbor drusua. Miss Abaco, because he nurse a question.
2: Yeah,
1: Nabaco Cosra, and Grady 1 week.
2: One week,
1: Saniaco. I see
2: at a down hono.
1: Police station was
2: there.
1: So I was a phobia at the Dumre yet.
2: No,
1: I do me my cat.
2: Dumre,
1: Sarafia,
2: and Fiat.
1: Aha, from best 7:30. I've been any more bribrino. And call phobia Jeff Boswa crumb for a fast half fly ribbon, so be this room. 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
1: Ah, yeah, I'm going.
4: I'm a part of the model in Chicago. I'm going to go.
1: Who's that? All right. Now, Dean.
4: Nice. Yeah, I'm going to
1: go. I'm going to go.
4: I'm going to go. I'm going to go. I'm going to go. I'm going to go.
1: I'm going to go. I'm going to go. I'm going to go. I'm going to go. I'm going to go. I'm going to go.
4: I'm going to go. I'm going to go. I'm going to go. I'm going to go. I'm going to go. I'm going to go. I'm going to go. I'm going to go. I'm going to go. I'm going to go. I'm going to go. I'm going to go. I'm going to go. I'm going to go. I'm going to go. I'm going Kuwe biso yu kuma na industrialization hundi medini sinene feke yu wa kimide Japan. 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
1: watu. 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
4: 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In communication officer, which is a common report for NDC.
1: Yes, sir. I won't move my iron. A bottle of us are to look at home. And no one's a mere what to be. Hello.
5: Ana mi ma mo ni adwuma.
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5: Ada ma we Peter Mdodo ato so quit.
1: Right.
5: No ada ma mi mi ni ana na bi, ma menchi ano. National vacancy vice chairman. 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
5: The fox. 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Now, invest for that, a woman's or no, you need Bibia, you bet me, and the S. Womokiana.
1: No, we are playing
5: in a Dania Kung Fu.
1: All right. 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
8: Hello.
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8: Yes.
1: And eh hinti hinti. Are interesting pa. 0546999744. 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
9: Hello. Good morning.
1: Major so.
9: But you, we can't more refresh him when I'm working. Thank you. So, my boo boo, now no more are in view.
1: Hello, hello, hello, hello, hello, hello, hello, hello. Chendi, how can I say? Yes, in the pebby, eh, di bonny, or boo boo boo boo. And I'm arriving in teenagers at the Omaton Boniana.
9: I
1: don't know what
9: I'm saying.
1: When Tias American, see Bonnie or Moody, Bonnie or Moody, Tier Tier Tier Tier Tier Bonnie or Moody in the Eker. Bonnie or Moody in the Eker. We are, sir. Yea, Bonnie, I'm quiet, dear Nizu. Simony. Hello.
10: Hello, good morning, Penny.
1: Major Sebru.
10: The Fox. William is slow. A ring with you, sad one. I like a full big one more, Motunton, and no more in your crowd, one more. And he moved to an amount of honor. In the petty, in the pain, I'll bring you to all.
1: Railway side, but say, yeah, yeah, yeah.
10: What's it?
1: Say, railway side, crop pot, yeah, yeah.
10: Me too.
1: Me say, railway snack and railway emuwa. Side the bay, now you timia ko sheho.
10: Railway one mwa baby and
1: I train it down in hono.
10: A tan no hono, thank you. 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
1: Okay. 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
10: Benya buo, do pebi abenya.
1: Okay. 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Anti. 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Yeah, wow, hello.
11: Aja awadaruma kama saba sense I have been training na ya chepe de bear my no the connect
1: right
11: na na kan say u be commander here beja commander here metre on the two term here o man me no ejina e kwa so ela boys na o mo edi moto nam no ya cheche obia hu say bibi money bia hye wo ho metre say e ko mo nye the same exercise ni bi e ma samo we fo no. Any woman a tongue a tongue a drum with the trouble won't kick it. And for fire can say, oh, yes, sir, Edgemany Nano. Yes, sure, your sexual will not be pure, will be a wee poor. Any woman talk for controversy. You may who are bonny for the woman, now yet to home sota, Nanya's idea and a bad thing. Criminals as a woman tip of sick king. While I will be aqua jama, Yababa, and the book to action.
1: I will never sound if a company for an infant one get one who. Nke tu ane diye, afe nou mbesi yomu da inti. 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
11: hadu. 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
13: 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My phone is several occasions at the police station or more table. And stuff I know on the final Collins. I've done what I just got three times. I'm here, many. And she has to bring us a minimum who be a minimum, dear for swing in a minimum.
1: Now I'm going to say,
13: what do I say?
1: You're frozen.
13: All
1: right. You're asking. Right, inti ya pese ni oma ese no. Yetimi ye ni ye. 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Hello.
14: Good morning.
1: Major Sio.
14: I have a video.
1: All right, you're going. I have a video. Tonton no ka ho phone accesses for umudi jam yenu eti o man sana jokura no apade akuru ni no man no jersey baby no okọ because the wanya no esin no man esi wo no wo bom to as a drink bi ani ma de ko no bobo to ho keke no hello
14: hello good morning
1: me dey so
14: ona bo bi en somo mo ka nyina
1: aha
14: yeah the landlords, they get a 42 of you. The moment you which is now a ton of one come because so much you must get the amount.
1: All right, I'm not going to get it. I see.
14: What's it?
1: Mr. Omeda, I see.
14: The landlords, if you were for me, I want to get a 42 of you now.
15: I'm going to go to the house. 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
2: Eh yeah. Because Sango for no more so known. You miss it, sir. And Penifor Muda Ghana, a standard board, the name home with the FDA, and his animal, no more border, no, I don't know. Nansa, no, I'm no he. She may be a red, baby, and a fever. She. Not your one Penifor's crew, and yet, I mean, I just had you out to him, was near, yeah. Ned, you want to work a boss, I could do. I could talk, okay, only for me to obey. Now, all my cans, dear, but essay, yeah. Now, that's a sign, and we are. 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
1: I be driven with to meet the teams and minimum. Net a brute chance in the activity we are as I can.
2: As I can,
1: then to be arguing as a child, it's you,
2: sir.
1: I'm not even
2: Marty. 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
0: The attorney say league ni die ye beje. Se o mo ba mu a league ni die kwan bia so yo mbeje.
1: Enka kotoko beje.
0: But ha se die she o mo dia. Ene mi say sa for na o mo say ye no. E wo say ah na se ma se go no. Ma se go ni die to ho. First half on the phone on the budget. I said the four come. 88 need the budget at all. Me no make catch.
1: And say na akoba say willingly na ka dey on market ko na amemu no.
0: Eh.
1: E just say Asante Kotoko as a football club. Sa 4-0 no omo ntimi hya has biem dana.
0: Me dey me ntimi ka. Say me coach. Say coach no to. Na musu obo no ye nhye no.
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0: na bi na this time around say me nimse omo de like me man beba and it said ticket ne me top 3000
1: me
0: to 3000
1: Friday
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1: se se na omo ni wo no if you are out to ticket say
0: if you are
1: ah
0: me to ko hin
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2: For the registration, you know, once who you play and now one mobile last year or Ghana, ha, who be you sue ITC, International Transfer Certificate, and now be here. But say who you free agent now, ball Ghana, ha, now Ghana here, who be you sue release in a keke, to release in a club now, last club about more release and one on ITC, no pay my checks, play a BR. Or a foreigner and our ball last season were outside. Obebo Ghana League now a close Thursday. No.
1: Oh, okay.
2: Just a special dispensation, special cases.
1: Okay, so special cases like
2: special cases be say na dispute kakawo on a club in them.
1: Okay.
2: Into a nya in the ITC no on time.
1: Okay.
2: During negotiations near day.
1: Okay.
2: And yes, our ITC no for registration close to Thursday.
1: Okay.
2: For players are more returning to say Di Maria.
1: And
2: the rest. Inti eno kra no se enne se kotoka so ye hu bibia je se bia for en American special cases.
1: So
2: bit me e ko kana se mane ye de.
0: Ente sa de ya. 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Ya mfa no eno ano.
1: Ese no. Nana dream se Salifu Di Maria ene e ya Caleb e obo kotoko no. E ya off.
2: Amen so ye mi dream.
1: Oh na se yo dream.
2: Amen so ye mi dream. Mint me kana se off. And I make us be a special
1: basis here,
2: but to see a idea
1: off
2: pay me checks. Aye. Any update I want to say, IT is no close to Thursday. No,
1: Nansana,
2: or Maya, Omunusu ITC.
1: Okay,
2: Omunusu system. No, but it's a countries be on my last player. Benny can once a month is a cobble ball, maybe a safu, a cobble ball, one of the islands.
1: Okay,
2: on Omunusu ITC. Omunusu. Football transfer system.
1: Okay.
2: In the only day player no oba so contract only control team bebo.
1: Oh, okay.
2: But baby say Ethiopia na
1: omu
2: free banned there.
1: Off.
2: Off. And I know a club onyana ITC ne CMS no onyano okay. Friday ayenra.
1: Okay.
2: Our two players are omu ye retainees are onto me register because it close to Thursday. I know a club.
1: A club.
2: Ah, we know two players. I know names. We better register them.
1: Okay.
2: But we create CMS. No man on run. We catch the ITC near off.

0: Freeman Potter Moore Bia.
1: Okay. Oh,
0: yes.
1: Oh,
0: and I'm not going to do it because I'm going to put it down on the CCN. Creativity. You're going to create a movie in Shigua. I don't think I'm going to do it. I'm going to do it. I'm going to do it. Ghana Premier League. I'm going to do it. I'm going to do it. You're a ball juggler. Walid Nema is a ball juggler. But I'm going to do it. I'm going to do it. I'm going to do it. But Di Maria at 11 Wonders, BA United, Accra Heart of Oak. Players say no mutimi fit echimai from 11 Wonders to Heart of Oak. Ebe G League.
1: But how sure na we yes say be ara okay Kenya na we yes adie. How sure na we yes say oba akoda kan ko betima yes ah.
0: Eya na o ma na o mu ye bi oda da kra na enim no mba o mutimi ye. This is a boy or a boy has. So giving the Kotoko platform no. Enya dey say bro ni su bebrebe.
2: Eh waji best player for
3: that. Best player.
0: Oh Ghana Premier League. At a point league now, he won. Now he best player. Samuel Bodu team now. Or the dominate Ghana Premier League, you know. One no spearhead one.
1: I said, because I bear 5 seasons ago.
0: Now I got us 2 years near more. But Kotoko on sign in. Yeah, me. I answer. Sounds like me. I am best maker. I got us 2 years near more. But Kotoko on sign.
1: You do 2 years. No?
0: Ah, legend. Oh, call Libya. Call them. I'm one of my one more Libya or buy one more ball. But Kotoko on sign.
1: I said, no. Libya. Who said it's some of these things? You're not technicalities. It'll be a for the course. You say about the defensive midfield role now. It'll be a omunibi. Baby, a to Kotokono. Sarona de Maria Bebono. It'll be a to Omono or Mubi. What argument is
0: right? It's the Okan, I suppose.
1: De Maria, no, who's one a fair say Agadas. A both different positions. So, Sir Okofa Agadas in Bishema. The imagining air yacht, let me say. Kotoko, a bad Di Maria position now. It be almost lucky. So they will opt for a Agadas. Baby, a basa creativity that work now. It be a coach in the food say he can improvise. And I bet you I'm going to be a Sergio Mano. Say, any Di Maria, then I'm going to be a Sergio Mano. So I find nobody, that will be the argument.
0: Like I said, Obet Mano, you will be a Sergio Mano. A preseason name. Preseason there, no competitive games. And so you bet my year, you might be a honey. But 4 matches now, Kotoko Abon, you know, Sadi and Biana. And again, young country will be as a. And yes, signing Biana Chinchina, also a tactical, a technical signing.
1: Oh, sir.
0: Your marquee signing, so.
1: Yeah, marquee signing.
0: Real Madrid followed Kylian Mbappe for 4 solid years. And I'm not in a buy. Now, then, and common idea is about us and our. Triple can marquee sign is a Kotoko wine or support a yard as a nomaka, Yakohawai. But so sign it, Di Maria. Now sign a Caliba.
1: Who's the Senka?
0: Why name
1: Anka supported by our woman?
0: Why name him Caleb? Why name him Di Maria? Why name Pese? Obe who Di Maria beam?
1: Is it the Di Maria of or the current Di Maria?
0: Again, Di Ma Bono, Obia Bobia Mihunda. So Agadas and may use this as all do anybody.
1: Then tell me it's you.
0: Mejitum, the old and Mejitum.
3: Old
0: and
3: Mejitum, Sawako,
1: or your back.
3: My funny games, Sawako, and some as and
1: Mira, or your back.
3: Nay, two penny, I wanted you create me, but Di Maria, you can be 100 times.
1: Yeah, what come about time we? Miss me, never be so beautiful and massy. What important, I say. Me abajin to Kanako. Into wound your wako or money, dear. Members are all now become myself. And the person, yes, sir, intellectual analysis. What important is it? The Di Maria of old and the current Di Maria as I'm working. When was the last month of Di Maria?
0: Almost 6-7 months.
1: 6-7 months?
0: Yes.
1: Over where the Ethiopia League in Nabe?
0: Andrew Crab.
4: Yeah, just 3 months.
0: Yes.
1: 3 months. Was he active? Or Kohon?
0: Obo.
4: Too much active.
0: Obo. Then Ethiopia League no okona onyade a ombe pamu.
4: Why your best player crowd?
0: Ethiopia League no so okona ontimi ma ombe ja akwan ma obe. Ghana Premier League ni o pledge go mu tuku ano masen aba. Da bia me ka se de waji your top scorer ni mienu no ko ya no asansan na ji o. 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And you know, or a traveler one, while gaining exposure and experience, or league, you know, while Baji Biaji best player. And you fear, say,
1: best player, 5 seasons.
0: Like I say, if, like
2: not to cut you, Andy, eh? Obianca said, Ubi free agent, be an imbobo.

0: as Kamara Eko Ethiopia.
1: Yeah.
0: Kotoko. Omu number one for last season. Kamara season ibana wie ye no. 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Eduwa Ethiopia now say, oh player no bobo ma kotoko. Season ibana wie ye. Sengwa ya denka kotoko be mintina. Is it the case? Samba O'Neil. And then I'm Yana or Cossad or Muy Yamana Cossad Africa.
1: Yeah.
0: Wabo Bokra or Mobo, Meboa. Say, and yet the agency in the year fast. A year near maybe and Kabia still ground go need him. Cause South Africa League, no window no closer than that. Go Guzuti Fio. Mepacho Samba or a good player and on your good player. The fact is, so be contractor running out from a club. Now, what about you as a free agent doesn't mean say on
2: your. But Jimmy, then the contract in you.
0: Or contract with him,
2: baby, or free buyer. No?
0: Are you free agent? The contract are running
3: out. Over one season. Pe.
2: Oh, okay.
3: Me and me, yes, almost one season.
2: Oh, okay.
3: Because sometimes me when you say, I say football, no, me shut the name, yeah. Papa.
2: Ah, okay.
3: It's the only so be a free agent. Say team football person, be fan of what. So simple.
2: Oh, okay. So uh-huh. The clarification is that over one season.
0: Over one yes. Season.
2: Okay.
0: And to a free agent, to a say, oh, and I did marry Adena. Onimba, nkade na on tena on to aso da bi nyasa na football ye no. Obu onimba popa.
4: Danlad was the best goalkeeper in the Ethiopian league.
2: Sir.
4: Yes. Not arguably. He was the best goalkeeper
2: Danlad Ibrahim.
4: Yes.
2: Okay.
4: For Ethiopian Coffee. And we job mo aba. Don't think nkade na say we free agent in Tiwasa. Di Maria came to Real Madrid as a free agent.
2: I heard Di Maria.
4: I'm sorry, Mbappe.
2: Julian,
4: yes, he came to Madrid as a free agent. On Mbappe, one and who says, see a born air born, any person in Imbo channel.
0: Besides, is this Oko Iraq? Kofi Agbesima or Iraq?
1: Yeah,
0: Nafiu Suleiman or Iraq? Ebenezer Aban,
4: Suraj Seydou,
0: Ansunsu, Arianzu, only free agent players, Omo Iraq. Those players in Suraj of Dream Safety.
2: So, meba tike, ususu se, nana ba ha, ebe kana sem. 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
0: Personal interest.
2: For mine.
4: From
3: sika sam pro person oje
4: maji sika nya personal interest I don't know obi na ade ebra o seje o seya me ameya ma
2: me tia ka education
0: ya personal interest
2: na
0: ya
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0: me pato me
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0: minim o de
2: me because demand
0: me o sisi se ya the Fox FM se men say me manager na me year recruitment a it personal interest em ba
2: o do force ya no
0: ebebam eyedanya ebebam me fa nipa ina wie kra ebia papa e machia ne da papa e minchia ne da
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3: ma what is the word personal interest?
0: Okay,
3: what my different definition for
0: okay.
3: That
0: okay
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0: 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niema miensa no mode one a performance the coach be here Black Stars call up performance we watch what she goes in your fan or we are not fan a favorite player if be a player be who the crowd visa are called the new as a friend coach ni favorite player no a fan of him maybe a political decision back if it was a fan you come on for a juma no the knacker so I need money a juma but it kotokono
3: personal maybe we had to say
0: yeah
3: FF se fa no na so oni mbokura fa no
0: political decision
3: okay
2: Oba. Legend
3: mira eno so ho
0: legend
2: na na ne
0: o bibia ma
4: o number 2 ni o number 2 bi ye nim sasa me nke number 2 ko na ebo
0: film number 4
4: wa mo film number 4 da bia no national team da bia no mo
3: ono so
4: is e pe number 2 ye nya bi
0: eno da bia ya ma mi ensa we
2: mira no ya de
3: so
0: ya o we
3: ono so mo yin afrim
2: No,
3: I don't know.
4: On the free baby.
3: Hey, any uncle?
2: And the man's a sound common.
3: And that's why I sound common. Any more than me, baby. I'm a back of my TV. A
0: quia, a quia mobia. Sentiment. Did you say?
3: Oh, my dear Kumo. Metias is here, Makuma, me, oh, me, woo.
0: Hey, you
3: rat. I don't know where, sir.
0: You rat, and a cotoka, sentiment, pumpo. You rat.
2: So at the end, ticket, and ever yet about
0: sports. Make her say, Di Maria back, cotoka. In the midfield of the Ghana Premier League teams in Nina, Obienwa, Necessu Di Maria.
2: Di Maria of the old and
0: Di Maria of CCA, Salifu Ibrahim. Fabio Gama, Ednaba Ghana League, Fabio Gama. When Nathan Tracy, say, play away, you will. Sweden crown on or no, about Mathieu.
2: No, he was playing for Jacopi.
0: I am a tough flight, and your second flight, third tier. I don't know about Sweden. And can a warm up. Or buy an ultimate boy, illegal.
2: Warm up.
0: So, and when the dog will be
4: free, on Bopin.
0: Warm up.
4: And the dog will be free. What
0: does it? Or buy an ultimate boy, I know, and you see, your positions be our football one. A ye easy, sir legend, ubet me a bow. And yes, a one yard your crabbet me a bow. Player, me nano yen depa, no timmy passy ye. Ye league no bomma, and tell what you do. In a Fabio Gama by and tell what you do. I'm one dinner the tackable no nibby. But what you born, I drink all the bep your personal. Draw lumpty.
2: Which my lumpty?
0: Or did a bomb one as a sack, me kai, a sack near Santa Coroco. Obo baba era sports don be sake go 2-1 president cup
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0: measure number 10 proper number 10 or linking midfield and attack bono kotoko bebo last season me can say same way say a problem for the team the entire season yeah donzo bon 9 abetam bon 9 kwampoku bon 9 there's not a single time obi shebi o baba yara na say venue bi e ma midfield bi e na bo say ma pier true pass ama striker obi make me nchere me and see what Kotoko Bomu. It's a midfielders now what Kotoko no. Omo ya de. But they are not that type of midfielders. Bruno Mubi omo bobo ma striker she go.
2: Men pese un be ka se. Ye mo ye propaganda na se mo ye PR.
4: Like o chre ni profile.
0: I'm talking about the player.
4: Obi ni profile no bi anim. Di Maria says onya coach o ni madwuma pa. Obetimi na amna san bo as a deep lying playmaker. Obetimi gina
0: and
4: defenders enim. No odi obi an ho odin ba akwaka no obo. Oya number 10 for now mo drop di be fa bo ndeko.
0: Legend. This is not the first time I kotoko meba.
2: So otwem
0: minim sa.
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0: na na ba ko ti ye na. Ah, I'm kind na number. This is not the first time Obi link Di Maria to Kotoko. Even before Nana offer player and
2: feed him. Yeah, Chairman Solo tried sir.
0: And then omu ho ye.
2: Sana ya ni ache.
0: Ache ben, last 2 years.
2: Ana 2 years eh ya sem
0: kosa. Sana time nono fi Kosovo abam. 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Ana chinchina.
2: Ana ya before Kosovo. Sata na chairman solo ede ya ni campaign se. For be chairman or Di Maria baba.
0: So before Kosovo. Ene nipa na Kosovo. Akobo UEFA Champions League. Abo UEFA Europa League. Abo Conference League. Asambe bo Benin national team.
2: Oya adi anka club mpano.
0: Ose. Ena mechila ose players be free agent ne. enye se omunya ade
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3: se na na she she bin eh sa
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2: okay na na na na say he wasn't part of the show but then
0: me share Caleb height pa
2: like Caleb so hard in the center back
4: Caleb Ghana Premier League
2: so hard
0: play center back Caleb
2: let's sleeping dogs like I'm so confident
0: anansa bia me bo anansa bia omo bo has maybe omo say kotoko ni nti ana
4: are we still in that area
3: na me pa cho player bi nko bo team bi and say am a player na team na say no no eh say dan am a toss a player no fan me defend
0: na no ho sa ba ha no minim say be no dia
2: o ya controversy na so
0: no no am me no controversy me ba kala ba man kwa sa mo bo no caso fo
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2: atwam
0: I don't know
2: atwam
3: say dia say dia o mu kin players na e wo kotoko nyina ye mema
2: afa
3: woma ya fo womo se sie nyina ye mema
2: wonderful
3: me mpese e be yet say ya fa Caleb name place na amanti no sa me ma na e ho no me support womo me support womo 100%
2: so so wo adapt emisa right
3: oh yes emisa me bo emisa mo fa na mremi na senior me ye mema no soso no me fa na ka ho na me nyi hwe no soso sa na tie kotoko minim se dani dua ye be ba betena park no
2: zubi efiada
3: if you are there,
2: if you are there, you know we are no buyers here. Na,
3: any mekwe, only buyers here. Mekwe, ye.
2: Huh?
3: Mekwe,
2: ye. Yeah. First FM.
3: Mungo suwa park, so isang suwa yes.
2: Yeah, then your first FM in collaboration with Nana Shamu. Yeah, the live comment here by Ehunwa Sende no be kanye.
3: Okay. Mate, but all the same, football, eh, yeah, goodie.
2: Ane.
3: The year came in, no, eh, part of the game.
2: Ane.
3: Intimacy, be a wutie. Na uguswa wenu wakuma ewo kotoko wakuma wo hasino moma ye nyina yenka mum na yenko support na enye kama
2: je makase na was in part of the but na ya tesa September u program bi but fly and mo se first FM was here media partners
3: na mo de ya de mulata abremu mo nim na mo de mi sikot
2: e
3: de
2: mulata
3: na ya de abremu
2: okay me
3: enti ene
2: me be se me kan was
3: ene sa na tie bia mo ntwo mo dim o
2: o da bi bi me yes course e bi ka be talk
3: sa be kwad bi ya de letters ama media se no
2: wa me ho fire
3: se be ya om beba e be support program no no ayekam no kwasem ne se eye shamon movement for change foundation a foundation no na ye de support the needy ene Ghana ha mpatemu
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2: Fox FM comedy
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2: enidi
3: e no ye ano e ti nya me buwa 13th September
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2: hey.
3: No,
2: official media partners, but what can you know? I just say Monday management, but when I look at morning show, crown now all pass it through now. What can one say? You know, I mean, himself, two five, I ever done carlets one anchor, yeah, yeah, yeah, yeah, yeah, yeah, yeah, yeah, yeah, yeah, yeah, yeah,
3: yeah, yeah, yeah, yeah, yeah, yeah,
2: yeah, yeah, yeah, yeah, yeah, yeah, yeah,
3: yeah,
2: yeah,
3: yeah, yeah, yeah, yeah, yeah, yeah, yeah, yeah, yeah, yeah, yeah, yeah,
2: yeah,
3: yeah, yeah, yeah, yeah, yeah, yeah,
2: okay.
3: Oh, why are the Yamishal inauguration ceremony? Ah, Olikodo. Hey, the Takrado for baby, I will be at Umbra. Now, you might know on ye, Jumaketwa. Oh, yeah, a very big project. In fact, yeah, you crying, hospitals, yeah, it's offensive runabout, no cry, you go so.
2: Yeah, yeah,
3: yeah, yeah, come on.
2: No, no, no, baby, I'm a cotoko, ha. Na na ready, I'm a day, may catch all.
3: Men, you be
2: Utima Santa,
3: go home, baby. Baby bear. Tell me, me, me, see, come and say, never got to be there at the call can of my trouble.
2: Ah, in dinner, me, man, I mean, Michiwa,
3: Chilibin.
2: A ya, Adakoyachi,
3: okay,
2: baby, I got to go training.
3: Aye,
2: Unsa, assassin, a da watch,
3: aye,
2: and tea, if you cry, did them,
3: okay,
2: and nobody decided to say, Ombo to war. Afa, in tea, any a be a donate 1,000 and not crano, yena, a ya, a cobia, or mundanity 1,000 blocks, and Edema Kumasia,
3: Salufudi Maria, ewo blocks are. Or the back of commands and the
2: country. I'm not going to be able
3: to support
2: you.
3: You have a support.
2: You have a linking penny for my name. So, blocks on the corner, crowd across. I'm an enemy. I'm not going to be able
3: to
2: support
3: you. I'm not
2: going to be able to support
3: you. Oh, and you're
2: probably
3: a summer mechanic. I'm not sure if blocks you crown him in the crowd money.
2: Oh, that.
3: Jama solo or hodie.
2: So on our daroma, on them, a making sure say almost 2 hour fabulous.
3: Okay.
2: So on any contractor or Shama or
3: Mo. Oh, Jama solo Michiana,
2: and you know, where do I daroma? And said auto a thousand tickets, you know, 1,000 blocks. Miami, they said, and ask Shama, no, Hoffman, where Miami, the Miami,
3: a man for or say or no, a day Shama no, Muntian,
2: wouldn't you have
3: okay, Matty. 1,000 blocks, the bit media,
2: but you wouldn't have not 1,000 ticket. 1,000 blocks for that koyachi.
3: Okay, me dey take it ni sikana me dey beto ama place na manya anton me dey beto 1,000 blocks
2: there. Wonderful. Eti na na shama promise we Fox FM. Say oma Asante ko 1,000 blocks. Na
3: ada ko yachi. 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
2: Ye ura
3: say
2: we dey waja
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3: But ba me kan masemi ansa ne hia me pa.
2: Matimura.
3: 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Yan papa Alan Cash.
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2: Okay.
3: The legend. 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
2: Wo ohura buru so.
3: Eh, he se mia me papa. Me papa. Ah, kachiro omo.
5: All right, so Honorable Kennedy at Japan.
3: Can I want
5: to
3: come back with Papa Kennedy?
2: So, how I'm one after you.
3: Oh, but then,
5: and then,
3: and then, and then, and then, and then, and then, and then, and then, and then, and then, and then, and then, and then, and then, and then, and then, and then, and then, and then, and then, and then, and then, and then, and then, and then, and then, and then, and then, and then, and then, and then, and then, and then, and then, and then, and then, and then, and then, and then, and then, and then, and then, and then, and then, and then, and then, and then, and then, and then, and then, and then, and then, and then, and then, and then, and then, and then, and then, and then, and then, and then, and then, and then, and then, and then, and then, and then, and then, and then, and then, and then, and then, and then, and then, and then, and then, and then, and then, and then, and then, and then, and then, and then, and then, and then, and then, and then, and then, and then, and then, and then, and then, and then, and then, and then, and then, and then, and then, and then, and then, and then, and then, and then, and then, and then, and then, and then, and then, and then, and then, and then, and then, and then, and then, and then, and then, and then, and then, and then, and then, and then, and then, and then, and then, so so okay. Ba program
5: sure.
3: Na se
5: sure.
3: In fact enye semo e da fom enye no nko ahemfo akasia akasia akasia mi wura de mituna se enye yi edi ono so na wa pam amkrofo a won beta adwuma de na chi e wo fensuma mu amadwuma de no aye kama enye semo e da fom anyunto fo bebere ba ho
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2: SM movement.
3: Oni Ghana se say. But na ye hwese ye benya ne take it no. 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E na Kwaku Darlington, Everlasting Tiki, onse nkokrafo wa Krabanti Pasolo, mususu e beba be fo mo ho. Anyu to phone bebre meeting mo bo mu nyina din. 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
2: ye
3: kodi bonyo ka tire kwa mi apia
2: ye media partners here there. I don't say now kwade you are not part of the show over pass it to me sure say management be na or ma communicate then say morning show say so ba be shea eye na nap of body ma and I say eye the legendary Frankie Taylor show ni so a obenya eye in half time
3: Frankie Taylor oi
2: Frankie Taylor wa hey
3: or Fox FM
2: you for ni agro kra
3: oh my oh why e bi
2: da bia no say be
3: yep be so ka che ni say Apostle Dr. Nanadu Jemfise. Meeting ni di Frankie Taylor. Enye ne.
2: Debia
3: opo. Mepese mi hunu.
2: Opo wana sports yaba.
3: Okay.
2: Nto number 12 to 3. Na sports about 3 to 6. Monday to Friday. Into legendary Frankie Taylor that's why.
3: Mr. Wose. Mufa yin invitation met for
2: mani. Ebi wana fuma me na me fuma na Monday.
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3: 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Hano obu yina o.
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5: Legends.
3: 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Any me ya dis
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3: 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Mo me ko.
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3: Oh. 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
2: Ane.
3: Oh, nya mi nsira wo mu nyina. 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O dis year ba Frankie Taylor nyo no.
5: Sure.
3: Enya gro.
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3: 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Ba bi o bi a Apostle Dr. Nana Adujemfik meni bare ma kese. American. Michian we
2: bring. Yo ra. Sports team da se. Originally we are not part of the show, ne but was a uko program, but the UTS sports na no. Na pese o bana o be ruam kakra ya appreciate two time ya bada ase na ya mpa ya ne se de wuye bia no twedi am bobasa yadom na ono ankasankasa nkura de bia na na me kasem ba ko me se na na yobi o se asantema ye protect no both physically and spiritually because enema awoyen e bia ne se anopai o ka na force you swing se obedo ne 1000 blocks na adakwa di project no
3: Yame boa Tuesday mumfa nkoma omo
5: wai. Alright.
2: So Tuesday.
3: Tuesday mumfa blocks 1000 nkoma omo.
2: Wonderful.
3: Said the baby. I'm quite a semi-deca. Ebi kwa ano bema. Eko hano mwa ne biya. Masi biya mekan he no mo di achi.
2: Okay. So mumfa. Oh yeah.
3: 1000 blocks. Yame boa Tuesday.
2: Ane.
3: Tuesday ya mumfa blocks nkoma omo.
2: Me pachimati. Eti mene chairman so ebe fro.
5: Pachimati.
2: Ona ya ona bechi. Yeah, what the other two wall.
5: Okay.
2: Into a better the type of blocks we move now. Now what that room? What the blocks?
3: Me say no number frame in temo.
2: Oh, say so, say the baby out of
3: my. I no me just say me he say blocks number frame in temo.
2: Follow your protocol. So an appeal was show you so no na na come any. I was sponsored so ordinary 1000 blocks Tuesday for the Adakwajachi AU project. Into no only the team. Yeah, the PR AU Hoffman. Any Unyana market, I mean, shall not see critic for you
5: now.
2: I'm on a form, I tell you, most of them who know me. Miss Minnie, Tim, Yadassi, sir, out of your tie schedule, no. At least, Anya Biano, Kodokoyan first one to pay 1000 blocks on Tuesday for other Kodaji project. Your first FM, you see, bet my no. Samson and the program, first FMA media partners, Bukanam Nimba and a pen moon. So, me assure, sir, management and Sobetu Monsafro. 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
3: me ko die na me chia movement for change foundation fo a e wo offense so ne asantiman mu ha nyina In fact, Ashanti region has a Yabanu Kumasia, Buakwa, Achuma, Koforidia, Achuma Boko, Omudoso, 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
2: so yebra
3: aja
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3: Matthew.
2: Asante Kotoko as a club. Oh my players are near ye. Now so say there be crow rat a rap your cope. Naja Padia on your man say Tuesday Asante Kotoko over present 1,000 blocks at the Amomo. Nanko Punchra.
3: Midasi.
2: Asante Kotoko.

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1: Okay, so you are still live on Fosu 97.9 at the weekend's edition of the Foka Air Sports. SMP and Yabroso Air and Anopay, Triple TK Ewaha, Sanso and Aya Andy Carroll Ewaha, and you are on Kofi Aristotle, Kofi, okay, acquired template in tea. Okay, Daniel Kofi Japon, Fabio Grosso, and Afei Israel and Ponsa, Omina Boji Mediano. Na etimi akoso eye kama kama. The good news is that na na kumenyi barema kase ese 1,000 eye blocks or presented at the Amakumase Asante Kwadoko on Tuesday. The eye focus sports team, the Fox FM. Yes, so yetimi eye no no. Okay, so matches and swa would wabe koso nyanko pon ya adama ene meka e the European eye matches no. Na se de tike bubo so no. Long time yano, Hull City, and Manchester United, afe Everton, and Crystal Palace, Ipswich Town, and Sunderland, Sanso, and afe Nottingham Forest, and Leeds, Brentford, and Tottenham Hotspur, La Liga 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provide digital media equipment yes such as a video laptop cameras and other top tools to all premier clubs division 1 clubs women's league clubs to enhance their digital brands. 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
2: The English Premier League na start yendra. And the nyina ye hu ye ne se nkoma ya start ye na ye di nyina ne se Sawe Arsenal. Ohwe omutim Mikel Arteta. Ohwe how consistent our squad na ya. Eyare se omuye on course se ombetim ya defend eye omo title. And indeed, Enra Arsenal signed my another signal after so I'm winning against Manchester 3-0. Oh, I had a community shield. I'm also saying Coventry City by 3-0. Oh, I'm first Premier League game of the season. Yes, I agree. Coventry City and Shadan Yet team be a no better team. Yeah, posy threat. They are my Arsenal team, no? Because over 25 seasons in here, I'm a morbida. And for most of their players, in Shadan are the field of the English Premier League, neither. But legend say Arsenal, it's Mr. Coventry City by 3-0. A statement of intent. Some person will defend our title. No? On top of it, the last two games are Arsenal abono. Last season, yes, see, omo ye the set piece masters and our expert. But in the last two games, omo ma say 6 goals are. Emu ba ukrain one ma from set piece nearby. And the legend, yeah, a different Arsenal compared to last season. You know, in the last two games, omo. And it's our mobile set piece in the crampo, that's how far they will resort to a different style. Omdibeny om goes. Martin Odegaard, yes, in the two games, watch us ampa or your new player. And I say, oh, ma obiehunu, the Martin Odegaard, I know be a person. But like a ninjinan in comrade, you know, is as a result of the depth as now. The college and say, you don't know game with him. Now I'm Timia and you know one bar. The teacher in the bar or you position. And to Mikel Arteta, ni team na all building in Nano or build a competitive squad. A bit to me, I dominated Yamano. Because so far in the English Premier League, 20 coaches Nina on that team bar, Kumuache, while Bo. A drew baby and a bottle league in the Atwakone, but this time around, we gather experience up Yadibo Premier League. You know. And to winning 3-0 against my friend Coventry City, yes, it's a good scoreline for Arsenal. Brandy, your friend Kale Virenchi, and Roma, I mean, no papa, now, or more game, maybe, you know, because for the first time in the year, kids' history, or Bo Ediama Coventry, and I said, or Bo English Premier League.
1: It lasted for 60 minutes.
2: Yes.
1: 60 minutes of Caleb, not to say.
2: First game and or adapt it.
1: Okay.
2: Because from Nordjylland, the Danish league is different from the English Premier League. Into the yellow card.
1: Yes,
2: sir. And per Frank Lampard and come up with the is a player or trust in the paper. Because to break the club's record, or I can find the number. HS Ampa, oh GDA winning. Yes, and your game, I'll buy a spectacle caliber in China in the day. My first game, yeah, I say, yeah, queer Nimnano, gradually, or by adapted the English Premier League.
1: Asante,
2: I went to me a bottom of the day. Asante was a normal Asante. Arsenal defense now, Unesalo. Yeah, who strikes me, but I'm brain pose, I'm breaking into that defense.
1: Yeah, Asante.
2: So, yeah, Asante.
1: Oh, okay. And yeah, Asante said,
2: Arsenal defense.
1: And yeah, Asante
2: said, yeah, Asante said, mom, Mobia, and Cassie, and Asante. Is on your okay. Arsenal defense that on it's a solid defense. I am putting the most potent attack. Real Madrid is here. You know, come on, I'm fast. It was a good game for Mikel Arteta and the boys. You know, I'm not sure actually will be as a yes, they want to defend the title. I'm a favorite for the title and who be a league runner with 3-0. I'll keep it clean sheet as you know, double figures in terms of goals. A chess ampa will be a new year. The subsequent matches they unbeat me. And Manchester United about Hull City,
1: yeah. 11:30, yeah.
2: Yes. Early kickoff. And Adeba Akwa H-Train, you know, say, Michael Carrick is starting the first game as the head coach for Tima, your friend Manchester United. Last season, Obabe G interim job on the air. But this time around, Obabe not dug out in him as the main man for Tima, your friend Manchester United. And the legend, Michael Carrick era ni reign at Manchester United ebe shasie ne ewo a stadium a man be a legend after moving from Tottenham Hotspur to Manchester United arguably oh but the legend omo my successful in the history of Manchester United under Sir Alexander Chapman Ferguson untimi mo enyi Michael Carrick in film
1: okay
2: enti emu ya de no wa ba two times ne first coming no emu ya de no ba ji ba bo season ni we last season emu san ya de biem no Oba Benji, a boy, and the first game was a crucial game. But to me, rainy game, no, Emma BBI, come on. Edema, I'm now all about against Hull City. Hull City shut down Posey a lot of threat and for my team and friend, Manchester United. You can hear the likes of Mark Burney, Joe Carles, Mona, Omuni, any experience. Mark Burney, the world experience, Kaka, English Premier League in him. But I'm not crying on shedding Nibbe, comparing it to Manchester United. And they are playing at the Old Trafford, and they are not playing early kickoff. Early kickoffs in the English Premier League. They are not dynamics, and Komoni are different. But I don't see Hull City say, oh, come any surprise against Manchester United. I'm going for Manchester, say they will win at least and keep a clean sheet. A 2-0 win for Manchester.
1: 2-0?
2: Yes, for Manchester.
1: Mbomo to score now.
2: United, Brian Mbeumo, and I see Benjamin Sesko say on the bit me as go and
1: that
2: will game him. So a fit now be Jim Kwadia because the chess on shadow you fully fit for this game. Must be Jim Kwadia, I see him so be go. You cannot write Matthias Cunha so off. So on a bit menu go and I'm a team friend of Manchester United. And legend to the La Liga Kakabi. Oh, call La Liga anymore. Jose Mourinho ban a second time. And the OBS pattern is Real Madrid team no echo two solid seasons without a single title. In their history, because of the last two seasons, you know, I had the Omon Shada and Taim Hubi in recent times. And he said, Emuya de Demawa, you go in for a coach, you bet Mabasa Sanyaman 10 time the amount. And Jose is that coach, Onunya Feno Babenya Botre, Ababasa Shetimbia. Or buy an amount instant results. At 3 days at FC Porto, from Porto to Chelsea, or buy an Chelsea acquired 50 solid years without the English Premier League and as a first division. After so, Omoji the 1944-45 season, no money league ni biem. But Obayana, Obi make sure so be breaking down 50-year jinx, no. Eddie Ama Chelsea signed defender title in the following season. Or moving to Inter Milan. Inter Milan so quite and yes, they were winning ahead of Scudetto Dada. But I'll make sure I say, about this Scudetto, no, at the Champions League, not signed the Coppa Italia, not come. And in the history of the Italian Serie A, you were Juventus, you were AC Milan, you were AS Roma, you were some of the traditional sides, Napoli, Lazio, more honum. But open team, what you trouble season all dominated domestically. No one see Pia Bontiabeji the Champions League is Jose Mourinho's team. Ne cried in 2009-10. Na Diego Melito, Samuel Leto, Walter Samuel, the likes of Maicon, Lucio, Mokahubino. Omo na team ya sad and I'm up on your friend Jose Mourinho. And to a coach, saw the neighbor, open instant results in Tina neighbor. One makase discipline ni Madrid team ni mtu musa super coach a obetimi di ebu osoronko aba Madrid team ni mtu aba ya ne mrana awashishe ni nina ne se opese o ensure discipline and Jose Mourinho ye obia akwadana se players na mo Madrid ni nina no omu wa some sort of respect the man because onye Jabi Alonso onye Avaro Abeloa this is Jose Mourinho he has scored the best players in this world Wajiji titles o baby o beko bia.
1: Enya best player bia so on coach Messi.
2: Ba coach Cristiano Ronaldo.
1: But Messi is the best, ana.
2: Eh no no, I'm not saying debate in there.
1: Oh, debate.
2: Legend Jose Mourinho no commander respect. But na ade ba kwa me pese mi hunu ne se. Yes, wanya na respect no. But park na so. Respect now, boys. No monchre or park in a so. I hope for my a two watch and no monchre. I drew baby, I'm commanded in the last season. And I say, Madrid team, I'm like a balance. I'm like a balance because I'm only more for no. So I'm losing border. I'm on track back. I'm a boy made for this. No, and then you may ever hear the Cornera El Prat Stadium. I am expecting to see a different approach from these Madrid boys. And yes, so called training grounds are Kylian Mbappe, or training or all and it looks as if say the neon brace this time around person on GBB from Real Madrid. Because individually winning Pichichi back to back and yet enough for Kylian Mbappe. He will want to win the La Liga. He will want to win the Champions League. I allude, you know. No, I also bet me a Ballon d'Or and so they are coming. Only say season round that Jose Mourinho. Hey, I did bet me a bottom net by a side. Vinicius Junior after 4 back in any contract issues, no, were renew. Ninjan and Cobrano, Naja Jose Mourinho. So, and Tiene, they are not going to say. Kylian Mbappe ni ni Vinicius na so Madrid elake balance aye she dan hu no midfield na na say she dan hu no cohesion telepathy of understanding here and e be hu bia na it's a game at the RCDE Estadio Cornella El Prat no the last 24 matches are Espanyol and Real Madrid abono e be end in a draw da Espanyol are in 3 and a team of friend Real Madrid are in 21 and since 11th May 2013, no game and Espanyol and Real Madrid Abba are ending in a draw.
1: Oh, okay.
2: Number 24, Madrid are winning 21 and Espanyol are winning 3.
1: So the dominance is not
2: and I don't expect this game to end the draw.
1: Okay, just the first game.
2: Yes, in the first game.
1: But now we're not going away. Oh, okay.
2: But I'm expecting Real Madrid is a. I'm going to call Farin. Oh, I'm going to call Farin. No, but I'm going to call Farin. Any game, I'm going to see a shadow. But I'm going to say, I'm going to find Hansi Flick. This time around, he will want to dominate. Last season, when Timmy and Copa del Rey, so Copa del Rey, and Nanka Chesa, in the past 2 seasons, the first 2 seasons at Barcelona, domestically, was sure. But when you Copa del Rey, this time around, you're beefing a squad and you're a man player. Yeah, you know, come on, you didn't say he's a player and experience, you know. A bet me, I brought my friend FC Barcelona tactically on and off the pitch. So, the experience, never boy, I'm about to go further for a Champions League title in Rodrigo Cascante Hernandez. Number 9, and come on, what honor, dear. But again, Serafini, in any form. Lamine Yamal, in any form. Karim Adeyemi more complimented with numbers. Anthony Gordon more complimented with numbers. Pastor Nanshada in here bebrebe so many number 9. But then, they have come here and say, Barcelona team is still only here number 9. And I say, Rafinha, Lamine Yamal, Anthony Gordon, Karim Adeyemi more, only team is here. I'm only going to say, I'm only going to say, these days. And playing against LT, it's a game I'm going for Barcelona, so I'm better, more than 3 goals, but they will concede.
1: Basa will concede. But at the end of the day, young farm on any semi officially, no. Offensive originally, you didn't acquire a local, but they said, I don't care, local. But then, now no Congress and so Basso, na Congress, no, in Sempi, M. Say, your war boss, you had an idea in real room, you say, no prize money, no, Akosro. Na I dare back a amount for account once empire, and people are still asking questions, and they say, do abaji go king there yan kanasem but abaji abaji best player no ubenya eye a car worth is it $38,000 yes and then a year dey be ma wo so what happens to go king for no yan gratitude man because you crop one about could be go king $5,000

0: na GFA Awards. GFA Awards no Premier League no normal world Women's Premier League but 2 years in Omunye. They say could be say if for say why are they not organizing the awards anymore? Mekai time ana GFA for ne there yen there was e could be omo so ye omo die from Ghana Football Awards. Omo so ye bi. Answer na swag there no. And then awards
1: came up which then na official for the league.
0: I think say be here GFA Awards.
1: GFA Awards no. Because is where they be best defender ni me boa.
0: Eh GFA Awards no na. We kromo nya awards o.
1: Ah, omo nya awards mean so.
0: Eh Congress na Ketokreku keka de oma ye as football people. As an association for the past 1 year. Any name on be here for the next 1 year. And was say, Omu awardo the best local black size player with a car. Any awards?
1: But next year, as you say, awards or?
0: Next year, the awards, Ben.
1: So next year, what happens to the best
0: player? Maybe, and make us a partnership by your contract will be assigned. What if said the contract now, when Jack Motors assigned, the next year, car anyway?
1: Oh, so if I'm to understand you well, 2026-2027.
0: Cap,
1: Omo
0: Bibiani
1: was a best player.
0: Benya Kano. Omo Nyas Monsers Wofro.
2: Asari Award nene the best player in the league.
1: So Kurt was explicit.
0: Yeah, also the Black best Stars. Local player in the Black Stars.
1: But no, local player was in Nyakonya Black Stars.
0: Where the any league as some player? Where the awards?
2: Where a basbody Omo Dema?
0: Aha. Omo Anobi.
1: Say award no. This crowd said
0: is an award, a presentation.
1: It's a presentation. Nobody can to Kana command with
2: you. For sponsorship.
0: I'm going to make us a sponsorship. Say, okay, say, me, but what to Kano? I'm going to command as the end. Me, a room, if you say these corporate entities and so on board, they have managerial structures on so follow.
1: Accept it.
0: And to some of the Adena, but maybe a cast three. Because I know, say, Women's Premier League, Benyaka. Wow, but the Women's Premier League for next season, Benyaka. Ndibi Akano. Jack Motors ma efe ni tre.
1: Okay.
0: Ena efe no, ebi ya mwema yemfa ba akoma sumesi. Okay. Eni the best local player in the Black Stars. Ndi yemfa ma no. Two no, Women's Premier League. Ena ebi ya winner of the Premier League. Ena omidi ashe ho. Inti contract no, se biyansa mbe biyo nesi ya. Because the dental voucher na abed na go tete nya ye no. It was a partnership. GFN ne nya contract with dental clinic. Ena omu so, okay. Yeba mamu, this offer, we plus dental clinic yi package. Tiso nomu say, okay, ndi webe ma best top scorer. Enti nye se biya, sponsors na ma, we nye sponsors na partnership asem. Enti sa kivo na, oma be sponsor women's KFC. So, oma be partner women's Premier League. No.
1: KFC. Oma mde wadu ane di,
0: they say, a man of league, no, owa ebi ya, minim how the deal run. But ebi ya, owa no ma, ebi ampem da kwa na maba for one day and I be two. I don't know how it's going to work. Was a Malcolm ne division 1 for no eh enti afibia no ma division 1 for no 10,000 voucher emo mko yi niamak se bo na obey you se TV na obey you enti a your partnership.
1: So in the case of Asaridi,
0: yeah,
1: how many players made it to the Black Stars crowd?
0: Enu nti na make say eya ba ko pene ko bo World Cup bae but omo ka say bia. Te se ye papa Alaja Agongo e de kan ma asare na enu botum sika onu obi ani
1: boga bi adaro ma
0: onu obi ani bibia na betna board meeting asene cheche mo but this is a corporate entity a omo do mo abebo the Black Stars before the World Cup. No, you even ask yourself why did they come before the Black Stars, yeah, the World Cup? Because omo per time ma Ghana fo ina sorry di national team na chi na bo omo omo do mbo bo omo aye kesi sie se asare tika enu mo ko Jack Motors, we because hey, Jack Motors, almost a company ben. If you go on to Mudin Krada. So I think that is that. But
1: what excited you about the Congress?
0: Excited me?
1: Me?
0: No, nothing.
1: To them go share and
0: be excited me. Me nim say BC. And then I course in near
1: my club
0: expected.
1: Club chairman at Tabo Kunuma.
0: Me ni club.
1: Is that what you stakeholder?
0: Maybe I'm more club they are. On the Michel. Me or club they are. But near mana, of course, we need an sida.
1: Okay.
0: Tell me what is new. Last season, a near man mobile boss or Congress, and why the Omay any day or mobile repetition and an omutan to us. I think the only a near man or Monday bad.

0: this season ah in your last season here on my team be a view Premier League club ya benya view division 1 league club ya benya view na women's Premier League club ya nya view so mo adi be twa omo games no
1: buy analysis
0: na me ba say laptop na any view no ntumi use
1: no na laptop
0: omo ye no mzan say laptop because any view ne be ya adwuma bom that is the only two things ah last season any ho omo di aba referees insurance omo ye mo omo ne ewo ho everything
1: but omo mko we happy
0: because some ye omo clubs
1: yes
0: 1 million Ghana cedis for Premier League clubs or the be ye bibi nti o ye happier sa but these things are not sustainable
1: oh sir
0: and then ye mpe sustainable solutions
1: like
0: okay abain e dey 1 million e ba through adesa production abain sasanda ye benya 1 million Ghana cedis ama clubs any sustainable
1: okay
0: even prize money 9.5 million on chama first 15 clubs of the Premier League season no sika me check streams and koi last season merit award me dia mabenya 2 million Ghana cedis second Ghana League second one if I go stars I'm the 1 million Ghana cedis go stars is the second has third I'm say 800,000 or something. Now, did you swab a pim 15th club? No, I'm told say that merit award on the scanon koi.
1: No, Bokwana.
0: Say in koi, Anna. You see, we are both league, we are starting new season. Scanon, what the yede?
1: But they weren't there, nobody complained.
0: And I made, and didn't make us a DC and then young one way. And now, when I'll be some say more. And young one, what I say, and young one, and you see. Me football association no me mabete enye mabiase and aya na said e tie abontia e si kanu ni ade ne eye difference room football association eye private entity eye association eku obi te say drivers union te say GPRTU te say GPRTU guys are by eye ana
1: me me twi card and team union
0: eye ku te say teachers union nembom ye na ye say stakeholders na because we patronize the goose services some of the mind your patronage your cotton park and then you turn around your can was him football association no and you are buying a jumaku and your association be ball for no so my now buying some a boy woman and he said omu your mother and yet in China you bet him I can was him as Ghanaians as team and mufo
1: and
0: that is why we don't have votes on the meeting
1: yes
0: dubu onuma and I come to war and I get to kreku do ye ye nye ne den the power does not lie in our hands. Too many niye.
1: 1, 2, 4 for niye. Okay, power.
0: And no, no, no. Into omo na.
1: Ampo.
0: Omo to abandon.
1: Just to add to what TK.
0: Yeah.
1: If you don't know, I don't talk about Congress. Because I interviewed, I don't know what rules I say, ah, I can't move my head. Yeah, football. Oh, from Mohammed. I go hard. I'm not a good rapport. So he said those things. What important I say. Just as TK said, Mimini craft. Mr. Potoko, the Kobako Konyamedia. It is a 1, 2, 4 for one Congress. If you are the Skaya, my Yanity Kaye, aha, how they were very much wicked. We are much trappages. It is first focus was Emmetana, your community, you know, Emrana. Hell no!
2: Not focus on bad demonstration. Their own self showing you back a beer and
0: so the entire year, Timmy was a minister, yeah, stakeholders because your patronizing services normal, the bagus normal, the ban. Bon, no more, yeah, yeah, you're cotton a pack if you be. Yes, I'm sure for your human or no. Tia bet me a kaya, yeah, can you dear? At Zemra, I should be your fuck or Semra. Some talk for a tennis or fox, a bit my kaya dream or home, actually, I dream or home, but near the best Sunday or more, yeah. And you're better more, you're mi hu se ye be kama o ma dwa ba o mo ho so ni ma bi hu
1: enti ye okay ye be keep o mo dia toes
0: ha enti ye ti ha
1: okay
0: but ni ni ye kwase sa decision no now ketokeku ka bibi wo congress na se se o mo ma minim se ayi wo ha na o be bo voice bi ama me a okay ile nya bo tsi ba okay e drew am wa bo o kan se o mo ma betting company be here to me.
1: Yeah.
0: Sa on town Ghana matches.
1: Ah,
0: it debate you must an it because betting companies in the fat matches in the to omu ejaton di enimo. Netima mfua koton. Who could try better said the wakoton because we discard. To say omu ma company bia to me. Na abe na de bia de ya no ka asem ne ye nye. Ye de ya no ka ye ntu ho anamo.
1: Ye de ya no ka de na de anamo ne
0: ntu. Sa bet bet asemi.
1: Mhm.
0: Ye de ya no aka ye ntu ho anamo.
1: Ye bet ntu ho anamo.
0: Na wonim se wo bet ma create company akọ England akọ fa EPL matches ato website. Abra EPL phone ni mo company.
1: So e de na o se ye if you want to take it out for me.
0: Sa omo benefit de a.
1: Wanum benefit ya.
0: The football people.
1: Okay.
0: Madrid yam said they are benefiting from betting companies in so ma fa Ghana Football Association product. Na GFA nya hwe infrim.
1: Madrid chira was how.
0: Me Madrid yam said omo benefited.
1: Anya sa.
0: Anya sa nko matu ho anamo because me ti hey ni Yusuf company be brand e de yard ya oba be siu me odem be kokot. GFA ho amranim fo ho. Enti 2021 Prosper Arsenado akotena enuanom asempa FM that time GFA call congress said omo call congress abeya e be start league no omo chro letter ko ma betting companies ne say betting companies no amra no omo no omo ntena se no omo nkasa ne sika omo betia e dia ma FA no muntua no omo so nton Ghana football games no se bia kotoko ne ase bono omo afa dia to omo system so no obi obetwa akwa kotwa dreams ne bia media ma obi obetwa no atwa ana betting companies ne catch the Ghana Football Association say Ghana football no anya attractive
1: those were that
0: was the letter they replied the GFA say GFA no mo games na mo organize league no Premier League Division 1 no anya attractive
1: okay
0: and they are not interested fast forward ya starting league na no betting companies na fa product no me say attractive their two website na ni pay twa
1: so why didn't they see them
0: enti asem ne baaye in ye bi say prosper asuna do cotton asem perfect bi say no say o me take legal action against betting companies e year 2021 September 5 and okay that interview be say tie kakra sa asem no kan no do the be we no tum na omoni enti o kan sa asem no sa omo nti ase e omo be si u betting companies nti prosper arsenal
1: okay
3: currently no we've noticed some of the betting companies have turned themselves into criminals and they've been stealing from us. Some betting companies have turned themselves, and mostly the betting companies are a partnership between Ghanaians and foreigners. They hear me yarn say Ghanaians will partner foreigners to come and steal from Ghanaians. Until going forward, no, you better take your more on. They are attacking our product, so we attack this, okay. And we can come in all forms. I want to repeat, we attack them. Obia dear daho, now I be fat, now I cotton, now the one yahusika. One company ni one S bet. No. Except me bomb on the soccer bet. Because coming week no
4: okay.
3: I would marshal all the forces of the club to go after them. Because you can't come to this country and come and steal from us and then you will enjoy. Okay. Ghanaian League no yeah moon bet on it. Okay. Yet you are taking bets on it, advertising all over the place, and then every weekend you make up money off our league. Meanwhile, the clubs are suffering. We have to go and push and push and push for government to come in. So if the government take money I say the road, money.
0: Okay, so this was Prosper Arsenado in 2021. I was a GFA. Legend with here, some my clubs, you know. I'm on Tiasia, ma. I'm on fat product, you know. And to Omo Hong Cotton Tony, one same baby. Meboa. Good. So I am running for a general secretary of the EFI. 2021, 2022, 2023, 2024, 2025, 2026. Ye beko 2026 2027 season me patro 6 seasons nie de bia betting companies ne fa GFA product no e de to omo website e ma manfo twa eni ti na madwen ye me say they benefit from it ente sa 2 years ago the 32nd emza nano congress na 32nd mebo ordinary congress the 30th ordinary congress Keto Kreku called the 30th Ordinary Congress of Pram Pram 2 years ago. And what can I say? Betting companies now, Asamna Prosper Arsenado Kano 6 years ago, no, ono so san ko kan 2 years ago our congress say omo ma betting company bi akwan so mfa Ghana product ento omo website no mba chichi wo mu minim sa that voice no so wo no ma o de miente 2 years ago ketokreku ni nsem o kan o congress concerning betting issue yai.
1: Okay, we are still waiting for the voice.
0: I'm sorry. Na yin ni hundi no. Mame Ketokreku first one
4: there was one. To play sports on domestic games. Let me repeat for the 12th time or for the 15th time. No betting company is allowed to take odds or bets on our domestic games. And currently, we are working with all our security agencies to ensure that will weed these cankers from domestic football.
0: Delay and so on, 2 years ago, and a nan or sank a view. Inti, a seminar me bizan say, Aden Adia Bakum, General Secretary Kano 2021, Ket Ekano Congress 2024, 2026, was sank at the same time. Madrin Yem said, Omunyam for so free. You know why I'm saying this?
1: No.
0: I was saying na ye team ani ni pa bebre supporters in team sa betting essa ye ball no. Ne boy.
1: Yes.
0: O beti essa match where 3-2. Omo ko
1: kwa.
0: Eya wa man for team say betting na essa ye league ni tin ye nya sponsors. Adena ese ye league na nipa bebre hu ni ese league ni efefo no suso ma hu enti 2021 general secretary lawyer o kan se omo ntiasie da because betting companies na catch omo se product ni nya attractive but ye twa bet from 2021 Ghana league ye twa sa be pemen ni igusu twa
1: ugusu twa
0: me si ye gusu twa Ghana
1: environment kan
0: Ghana for I'm talking about me kan in general statement because okay. Ghana for twa igusu twa Ghana Premier League enti nipa bebre awu ni sa adene say ye league no e say no obehu an say player bi asha 5 goals obekọ betting site we say you see legend say aduana wodoma na 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
1: all things being equal
0: all things being equal nti on beti mama aduana bia 20 persons ni bia mama young apostles bia 20 cities because e den say young apostles be kwa kwa show mo sa
1: okay
0: but yen ye de no Obon se obe sati atete omo de aye bibi omo de aye bibi adwon ga possible kwa kwese you know why it's like that the 20 cedis in dana chi no so with the 10 cedis go to 20 cedis say eye multiply by the omo de to na chi no nze with the 10 cedis go twa say young apostles special multiply by 20 na be ma osan with the 100 cedis na twa e be ma osan be most can be bebree enti mostly
1: na akoya medase bebree
0: na akoya medase bebree enti ewo nipa bebree team ni football people no kra bi mu adwim say it is adia SA league no goals no ye league ni goals mam ye league na yebon goals e mam bebree
1: adentia
0: because your strike isn't mean she bebree into your matches na e 1-0 2-1 2-0 2-0 1-1 2-2 on them chain but match how better say ze bibi wo 4-2 goals no mam bebree ni mean say betting for no so mo e bia kotoko ni dreams e ba o mbe ni say bia say 2 goals bebam no to be a ball no more than one goal bebam no be on be be 30 pesos but e be as 4 goals and 5 goals bebam be to in 10 city because league goals in your then time mum say omo say adene so e ya 10 city a e na omo 4-2 ya mo 5-1 ya mo say no mako twa that is the reality on grounds me nka say teams no but whoever no mako twa it is hard you when manipulate ye league no e manipulate ye league no hwe ye woniamam ye nu match fixing and betting are two different things.
1: Match fixing
0: and betting are two different things. Yes, two different things.
1: Okay.
0: Before betting, near match fixing. Match fixing, OBN will be to me a council, and we are agrona ye dinum. Betting is a different thing.
1: So how do you explain the match fixing?
0: Match fixing here say, okay, bono mine koso, asante mine koso, ananam for
1: sale. Can it be agro?
0: Mm-hmm. Ewo bo no menu anke odi. Ebi a legend wo team mi wo team. Oh ya hari, mimi da ye mimfa points in yahri. Oh dear, mami nchew 3 points. Said by obeka league.
1: First of all,
0: that is match fixing, match manipulation. It's a mirabi Abdul Salam kind. Think Wild Stars. I say Wild Stars. New it be as no Wild Stars. League now or season now, new it be as a good division one. Scandals by. So omone Wild Stars, omu koho, omu ka se, omu insha, omu so baha, omu be, na, unse mbebre. It is on record, a public document, and a public voice, our kind. And the match fixing match, man, I like you, Grisa, kase, o kase koto ko man 3 points, on ka league no man one. And here, match manipulation, match fixing, no. And you were betting. Betting here, sir, match, no, are predetermined? Na mo di sika 2-3.
1: 2-0, na oko chana abem.
0: Are two different things. It is hard to say a league now. Not the Biaket to Baba Congress, I become one semi. No money, sir, and yet Minkasa betting you EP or betting room, La Liga betting room, betting combis like I said, Europe no more, even the World Cup or Mubuku. But answer no, the World Cup or before FIFA product, Aberton website, just only FIFA or partnership. Yeah, yeah, dear, no, sir, and yet product no mum pet. Now, so mum fat, yeah, yeah, dean, yeah, no, yeah, Juma, because we benefit. If we don't benefit, yeah, stop all mother dada.
1: Matias,
0: my son, they are simple.
1: Okay, obey the very interesting message. But I was saying, besides, I'm enjoying the show. My, I've been hearing a new Morocco goalkeeper is coming to Kotoko. Every day, Kotoko say they don't have money. Are there no Ghanaian keepers they could have gone for? I don't really understand this issue. Mm. Please help me. Murad, I said, I'm saying, I'm saying, who would the other message in the banana? The concern, you say, mm-hmm. What is so special about a Munipano? Na, because we also Niska, but I will not go far. No, I'm saying, and you're free, and you're better. What I say, and Tinanka could continue a third, you can make a third, another additional goalkeeper. Because we're in our banner, minimum so bad number one, so bad number two, minimum.
2: 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Or demo.
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2: Or them cofodus in perfine cotacono.
1: Dabla china.
2: Yabo, or them. Cotacasha one, or them.
1: Ah. Because of the chino.
2: Or them.
1: It's Murad Nadem.
2: Murad them.
0: Can't keep an answer.
2: Reflexes saves upon saves.
1: What before they are doing eh? Adicaro. Me no was it your home share match, Libby. Saves by.
2: Sir, a report.
1: Yeah, we remember now. Oh, now but
2: I crowded the girl can wash my
1: smell by
2: my mom. Would you tell me now? My friend,
1: the other me just say Fabio Gross. When he
2: had only the video, the better soon.
1: Ah, baby, video and present me bear you. But my point, then he said, what tell is here? They will catch us up ball across a walk at a life.
2: Report now, Emma.
1: How report now?
2: Me no report.
1: Say saves.
2: Send me a far report and I'm a smelly bread here for.
1: But granted. Say a necro match in OA save, sir. Can you use just a match to say, sir, Nipani Argentina ordered by a big club like Kotoko? And then back to the question, only Pakubi, sir, I say, Kotoko Seros Weniska already what the lad Ibrahim, oh, Aziz. Now you are going in for second keeper. So, about my mama, first keeper, does it worth it? I'm saying, Ubobus, a lot of questions around.
2: Yeah,
1: most of friends say, we give Mugipano.
2: Morad Wad.
1: And so, with himself, second keeper, we. And your Fabio Grosso, Andy Carroll, any TK, where you go keeper.
2: Yeah, Jato.
1: Mona Mokofa only, or left hands as well.
2: David,
1: we may say, who we, where you're going to come matches.
2: New one, you're the new Israel now. Where are four frog cra? You're the new Israel now, the new Israel is anywhere. Legend, Massa, dear, never has seen Bunu.
1: It's a moment to come to mention.
2: Legend said,
1: another boy.
2: Well, I'll come out of a penalty. It's your situation.
1: Oh, that's a penalty that the lad expect.
2: Legend! When what for Bono?
1: Mamma Casaman Joe. Ghana, dig ya boy, near boy. And Santa Laddie took wine. there is still goalkeeper. Una nim pele te chase in the land. So okay, we back to yeah. Mu player anti me se me kasa woni tike ni Fabio.
2: Murad mo pa dia so am command the post na na po ni mu a.
1: Ah.
2: Ebe
1: because it doesn't if you doesn't
0: no oh yeah as a keeper as no me have been kuma no do do na nim go da pa on to bot kotwa
2: then
0: we have been kuma on na on so ko to go lead one na obet me I delay ama team na o dey herself defend and the ball
2: and round is not even a has player Mansour stay at the share
0: but except you know I
2: set pieces so they want me more my mention it da
0: and a deal no you know my view omo wi e grants awoba.
2: Omo ye training an opaya oda ponim no. Come on. International goalkeeper. Won se kwata ko Aziz. E wo Dalad Ghanaians. E na international goalkeeper.
1: So na the question na ho be hia.
2: E ho de ho hia pa.
1: Three granted se mo na mo ye forward. Mo se ye sua abofo no. Team be na wo Europe or what three top goalkeepers because ye ye league e boy die. Dalad Ibrahim Onenede. It's a top goalkeeper. Aziz, Kotokona ne bi bintia bigo bebe. A year all I know a day back Kotokono was a top goalkeeper.
2: That's the same aura.
1: And a keeper ya mumia nsa. And me aso Fabio ni ha. Mumia nsa as a ya my Kotokona be san ni. Ya azimu so onse a top goalkeeper. So
0: o di nipa beba park.
1: Why?
0: We keeper Murad.
2: Ombe Murad.
0: Murad Abdul Wadi.
2: Yes.
0: O di nipa beba park.
2: And
0: legend
2: on top of it.
0: So, it's where the better
1: Friday. It's where better Friday, Anna.
0: On
2: legend, legend, go now order.
0: Who the check keeper?
2: Yes, I'll. Let's see. What's that? What's that? What's
1: that? Nana perform your first effort goalkeeper and the ball went, you know.
2: Nana perform what town?
0: No. Or say, yeah, left footed. Was a keeper's no me or chip on arm to a moins in my friends.
2: On Anna, Nabunk, one on his
0: soon. Oh, Chan, what? Where is Stadium Gassier? How did Bahon?
2: That's
0: it. High clean.
2: So like you know, say back when we're saying fishing, we support us.
0: When you say, "Koto kwase wano,"
2: support us, bomba. Support us, bomba. Morocco nzuri zoe ni mdede no.
0: Shabab Mohamedia. 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We ni beda. Zizi we ni beda koto ko.
2: Like one on one. One on one. Go keep on. Sa at the end one on one. See osi pie ba yano. Unye huwa.
1: Hey, Andy Carroll.
2: Like when man no know am on court
1: one on one working. Me hono osa boatin one on one. Na kin face keep a fano a premier Suraju.
0: Se se nya
1: o mo time. One on one o change the
2: tone. Omo mo ko.
0: Se se
2: duro Murad
0: waje mo who be mo e bobo.
1: At here for. Mo am tie we first 97.9 as antman team. First 103.1 we Western region. Mo se keep and there.
2: Murad Wadi Abdul.
1: Fabio Grosso. Andy Carroll, Triple TK, supported by Amponsa Evans, Israel. Where you put that?
0: Shit? Kotoko, they are the panel by
2: your support. Like, on friend, why the friend you are seeing the bull?
0: Kotoko, they are the panel by your support to say, where they are. Now, I'm going to do go by and some
2: other guy. I still have a son, because I don't go there. No, Kotoko,
0: no, so many keeper be a man, I'm a man, I'm a keeper now who say, oh, yeah, they are. You said, you can't be.
2: What's the first video? No, yes, now. Any amount, dear.
0: I say, Stadium Cassia.
2: Stadium Cassia, I'm one of them. On a walk.
0: One walk.
2: They are Mark or Taco Biblibin. Sakona Dama, Ebiaka.
1: Who is that? Mohonia of Zamponsa.
0: I'm beside
1: it. Or so keep a kid away
0: with the keeper, or yardy. So Obano between the go, Yagan, or better
2: than that, and so competition.
1: So many at the top bookkeepers.
0: Cotaway,
2: F a couple. Cotaway, and you be the Via, Razaga Balora. Danla ne kwa me ba. Ye nya felesen so ne another goalkeeper.
0: Edu baby. Kotoko no more Danla. Na kotoko Razak Abalora. No bia grass eh na Abrazak de.
1: Se no me 2.
0: Ah no me 3. Na eh o mi fi fi
2: this week. Abalora Danla na ba.
0: I'm saying ba ho.
1: Kwamba.
0: Yes.
1: It's also cause South Africa.
0: No me 2. No eh Kwamba ne Danla. Na ne am bonsam ba no de Razak ba obi aso o na Razak e ba ina download Razak ba no be number 1
2: na call down national team
0: no the call Black Stars
2: even recently they are not Ivory Coast goalkeeper na come on
0: o de nya abote me nko hokra kotokoko Africa under Dr. Kwame Chi Felix Anan Kwame ba and I'm saying, Kofa, Mutawakilu say Dubai.
1: But say you Mutawakilu say you pen pedigree on you, Bonya.
0: Me pass or buy an hour, but
1: so about you on your top.
0: That time, Mutawakilu de, I think, media, my right. Abo af nta no wada me dear ma
2: mo confederations ka
0: uno wada wada team akko confederation
1: motewakilu sedu
0: yes
1: he was a small goalkeeper no call has and akolo kwani as be obe delay no wati anuna dwom ho tin tin tin tin bi sa
2: confederation me dear ma goalkeeper trainer ma eh
1: ma
2: vision
1: motewakilu sedu
2: ah okay vision goalkeeper trainer
1: for ma akolo goalkeeper akko has
2: ah so vision
1: akolo kwani as be you starting match or that delay be 5-10 minutes I'm on board draw cry.
2: So you go
0: legend. Say say waba.
1: So
0: it's good for Asante Kotoko.
2: International goalkeeper dey unya.
1: Yeah, yeah,
2: because you no work na eboya, work new.
1: Inti yan work am Fabio Grossos, Andy Carlos, Triple T Case goalkeeper. What's the fans say bonu?
2: Yes. Yeah, o dey mon friend bonu ketwa. Bonu ketwa ba. Eno anu no.
1: Eti wa odo question e ba e no.
2: Bonu ketwa.
1: A man ten you are no.
2: Ehun hia pa
1: say. O mi say hun hia pa. E you what it?
2: Aziz is said answer so bet my number 2 idea ni betu so
0: me dey me nka Aziz aba me fi say is a good addition koto kokura betimi aton no what I say ana say be a 3 of the goalkeepers no e bi kura na offer
1: be no be just say koto kokoro so onis kana koto konya a third choice
0: and your transfer we no a free agent
1: okay tika kreb na
0: ano ma wie deal no kura dada dada
2: ana we kura ni fi no form ti enye ya
0: kesi 22 obeda good
2: na san so ada ache
0: o ma say man use 1 now nti de uno no
1: any update
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5: yes
1: hello
5: yes boss.
1: Yes, I'm Pacho Mani.
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1: Ah, wachi penalty no.
5: And I'm saying, I'm going to say, what that grew at 2025, what that grew now, we are confined. They share home. We should the videos, not panicky, we are rough. What better no? If you never want to say, I'm not a panatino. 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
1: 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Hello.
7: Hello, good day.
1: Good morning, my baby. Good afternoon, my baby. 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
7: Legend, we have a call there.
1: Nyanko, pardon, I'm a power, but I swear.
7: Legend, me dini kushia, nam kasefi, emina buwedi.
1: Me patro, meet you.
7: Legend, unse, nausha, eh, kamalat, kwe, nausha, asgun.
1: Me patro, ane.
7: Jumot, baby, diko, toko, fo, yambo, a Friday, no.
1: Ela mo no keeper no so ba watch penalty.
7: Ah na say e mo mfofo no watch na. Yo keeper no kwa so ba kwotokode no muye keeper. Wo me de na me kan muye keeper go dan lad untimi vu ani ntolo so. Na sa second keeper no so anje da nya baba.
1: Aziz
7: ne ye. Kwotokode but a good way no muye keeper. Wo dan lad. Me dan lad wa 2018 year. The other so wo 24 years. Dan lad wa 20 year de ketu onzu onyi ni da. It's got to go on to when into the lad and quasar. But you have shown me on Friday.
1: Martin Medas of our boss 0501 436 476 0546 999 744. Baby, I could feel that poor be a speedy air recovery. Now, who's better, my friend? Now, by you, median, so you're pretty more than the hit maker at the air in your mabound. Hepa Plus Live Band. Okay. Mon frère na bonu na penalty na me muti muti muti muti inside one. Okay, 0501 436 476 0546 999 744. Higher force weekend edition of the Focus Sports. No, try ut otomana and ya foul, but the news is that bonu na penalty. Uh-huh. Bo na chipanati. Inti. Okay, hello.
8: Legend.
1: Hello.
8: Hello, legend.
1: Yes, sir.
8: Yeah. Good morning.
1: Good morning, my boss.
8: Ah, Kwame Nkrumah. Gana yina ura.
1: Me pacho ma binti we.
8: Ay, na. Kodoko machi na sensei.
1: Me pacho. Kodoko machi no. Omso ba. 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
8: Yo, it is Yamiasi. Na, di Maria, a manager worker say, once and someone can in a crew.
1: Diana, no crew.
8: Na, Omohio, when you may be the Di Maria, a bar. The air supporters in Neighbor Park. Is your mamma and ma, yes, supporters on a Yadia Beba, Di Maria and a dear bit natural supporters in a bar. And to Munio Muhumoki, the Emra, Dasi.
1: Messrs. Medasi. Okay. So 0501 436 476 0549 999 744. Okay, Tiki will be a line so. I'm concerned, meaning so much my line up for Nana Mammy. Hello?
9: Hello?
1: Yes, sir.
9: Good morning.
1: Good morning, my big boss.
9: I'm back your cassette with Takwa.
1: Okay, boss, my means you.
9: Ya bo pa ya ba kotoko fo mu kipa no makopa ndo nye no pa na pye sense wu mu ho o mu mu ho na ya bo pa ya mu mu na me tia me ma me a ofi go ma ya mu akọ bye bye
1: me da se pa ya tia takra di fo nyina 0501 436 476. Hello,
9: the only
1: Ike. Yes, sir.
9: Se o la ndi nizu e ka we se eyinu
1: nya me o.
9: Yeah, I can't say, but we are Benji, and we are the Akula, Fancy, Seria, and the Mutia Mujima. The idea is that the force of what is going to be said, if he has to show more, a puppy, and a machine, eight against ten as he has. A monk can say, has the 10 against 11 show more, our bail, and I said, yeah, a cage what, and the catcher has a book to your prayers. I don't think that only be looking at the period to be out of the couple of the year. We are doing a year, we are going to have a place number Sunday, and what that place is about. So, what the goal? Couple of the Japanese national we just put our team in set. I go with the finisher. When back back to pull, we say we are bomb, we are boom, we are fire. But just let me start go away. Marry the form team. One name, marry the form team. Hey, you know what a good situation is in there. As long as we have black papa papa.
1: Me da say. Koroko friendly game on starting 11. Say ne koye ye. Danlad Ibrahim, Musa Hamzata, Kofi Bini, Joseph Amwa, Abu Adams, Abdul Kader, Sanso ena Richard Bodu Agadas, Inusa Adams, Beta, Sanso ena Emmanuel Mama, ena Isaac Opoku Ajeman. 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Goal no was scored by Emmanuel Mama. Okay. Yeah, but I won. Nah, yeah, sorry, so. Okay, I'm so be a bass. Okay, hello. Hello.
9: Legend.
1: My brother.
9: I'm here.
1: Tazin Belini.
9: Tazin Belini. 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Just can't be a slow mo. Last year, you were my near friend. I'm a talk when you quiet day. The slow mo. Oh, I'm calling you no matter what. There's no one, no more form, no more bond, my age. When you get here, Tazin Belly Macro.
1: That's a pa. Yelibesia, do be a noble. The whole week, and I'm on yet, and you had options, but we decided to must take it to force 97.9. A lot in this year within the week. Fabio Gross within the birthday. Ote eye deputy kenka, ote eye Andy Caronka, Kofi Aristotle, Israel Mponsa, Kwame Amwaten were all part of the team no. Midine nana Kofi so and sabe team from Ike. Debi ameka asemba akosi any pedia and Fonso Baba. Monday to now, along the line, and Fonso Baba bia, monfan chef is any pa. But I think say eno ane neno, aye different kakra. And ne True Fox FM Tuesday koroko benya 1000 bros for ada kwaja chi ana eno anso na zagidi bagidi ebe ka ne kasa fidie so se Abdo aye Ahmed ni onua omfi Sudan no o ma anyara nemu mu no aye asante kodoko eton wo mu na ze na na apen kra ne mu ya chadi intino zagidi bagidi ebe ma esa exclusive no ye bada mu nyina amase. Nah, triple dead. I was
0: a mamincha. I said, Mo, Yamini.
1: Is it triple?
0: Yes, but I was about to say, Naka, Mamincha,
1: sister, no.
0: There be me Bishop Justice, Ajimandia, and called the one for me, Amentoso, on for me, Amentoso, now. Ebi fami am duso ne twa mame
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1: Okay. Na triple.
0: Yes, legend.
1: This week, and I'm a baby, never see.
0: Okay.
1: Yankasa, your boss. Ajimo Pambo.
0: Hey.
1: Tennessee.
2: Yes.
1: Friday and birthday.
0: Hey.
2: Friday is a big deal.
1: Anne. Friday no, eh, and birthday. Inti. Every Monday, you know.
0: Your birthday.
1: A birthday week in Amono. Ajimo Pambo with Tennessee. Sure. Your boss pra ko panano na Friday na ni birthday no Friday si akodoko ni has Friday ya akodoko ni has
0: then omo shama
2: ni
1: e yi at say Friday akodoko ni has and oje sa match ni si na betiso sa don't go no oje sa match ni si na betiso
0: okay
1: enti afepepepe ni e da fiada
2: is
1: na we ni AC ni won awoda
2: na AC su pepepe
1: e ti boss happy birthday in advance and official okay me say me kan chira why you need to say
0: sports web gh
1: it is sports web gh ml advance birthday wish and the carol add the man in advance one word for si Fabio Grosso add the man in advance and ponsa Israel ne amwaten and eja mi ankasa ankasa it is
0: yesi Monday so
1: ah o se bi
0: the channel no so de bia
1: na se yesi week na
0: ran bo me bo ma
2: na e no catch say ya bre ni goalkeeper so
1: ane come na eti bi so yesa afro no ntino pe benya nkwa
0: okay
1: anti boss
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1: eti no e free Monday ko nyina no e ye boss birthday ane ajemo pambo Tennessee ak ntino pe benya nkwa ya ka mu nyina ye be say sia okay
0: ABC nso so
1: ABC e wo traverso Italy yenchia no yenchia no pa
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2: yes
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Chess indeed, that boosting for Nimre 7 or Energy Mahia Fox 97.9. Did Daniel Papa Button so framing Danny? The hits make us out to a show, Mana, no num abapa, Sima, Edbia Sabaco. Yen San Jose, no in Siaba, Yene, the Trinity.

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free Sunday eye special eye church service kura from eye nongotwim pa mu no e kopem dumie nu na jesa papa pon Tuesday so what na say be bom pa ye ni bi me so Bahaba kwa kunya, ukwa honu mwa, ube mu 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miso, ontan onto ayo. Get to a beer and you are me so I'll cut them on a bumper. When you know I'm what's one more, I will be a sham no more bumper and maybe I'll swear come out. And also, not much idea, trade and poor demand. Let's hear the 10 years. I said, I'm ready to say a fuck off, and I'm so, just a memo, ubo, what's just a hand of me fear, memo, do that's right. Now, how be our doubts to be an hour can on my bumper and I'm all free. That's why so I hear the number, no swat to drive. And to from 6 to 7 o'clock, I anointing hour. Engosra Emre, the leader, the founder, the leader, Reverend Najma Boatin Dennis, and Prophetess Georgina, Evangelist Fosu Francis, Sofu Foriata, and yeah, Sofu Wofia, you know, Bia, the Pabobe, Chamber, Jumadi, come on. Yeah, maybe Jumadi, and with Chami, maybe Daniel Pabobetson, so I'm Femi, Danny, the Hitmaker, I'm Sue, and I'm one master, Mephidian, and Dahaya, Nunsia, Yadebeko.

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Nyama nyina dia dance here. Sato show me na no nsiano abo. Medical catch us no nsia bo a kwa pemse no nsomba boy the anointing hour. Jumadie no ana ya dey man we sramre no. A free eh the Trinity House of Anointing Chapel. Asafi ewo achuma nebehi. The leader, the founder, Reverend Ajimai Boatin Dennis. Papa, Michel, baby, I will be a only a soft mame comfort. Any of you, phone in Michel, be a Cecilia Mino, say no, a prophetess Georgina Ewaha, and my friend Margina, and a evangelist Fosu Francis. 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
0: Papa.
1: Now, oh, did you catch yourself? 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I always say, ah, Nadi.
0: Hey, Nam say, ain't you say, Akeke? 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I'm Pammy, sorry, and so near no intimidating, yeah, and so, and not Matimaya. Hey, just a be any way.
1: Oh, dear, first, I just don't see.
0: I will see.
1: Hey,
0: then you're me papa.
1: Wow. Let us say, Ochana, you know, Empire, we go.
0: Papa.
1: Wow. It's almost Yatica, almost Omotua, Samuntinimu, Omoko to Jim, Omochi Cassé, Omoponoma Possum, their co hospital, Nunum, no, and Yashomo, POPs, Yade, Banijabo, Bomonfe, Yade, Bia Banija, Omanino, a den or catch on, say, a den or back catch over footmen of Richard Angofonso, or China, a footman of Betro,
0: Mendania, Macan, say. 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No, I answer, and yet to search any. And to me, sir, Adolphonum, Tanya, yes, ya bre, away a hunamuno, and then Yamia don't know a man in Sasua. O be beer and to too many camera, no, so my hand, you trim, no, so dear dance yet.
1: Okay,
0: then young warden,
1: I'm
0: ashamed, Yamian, Yam,
1: Amen.
0: Then I'm someone, Yamia Quan, so young warden, no, a genuine Yamay. Masama
1: knew Sabra number sofa. Number sofa. I hear me the soul castle, Branabas. And then so deep for Jesuji. I want my dear, I didn't ye, oh, Kumasen, Sprano, the BP Birkum. Nanny, yes, no. We a first day, Nanny Abadi, an ordin. A young co emma me back corn, so buy ye. Yen tidon yon coupon, a yen in it. And then I'll buy ye, near heading yam yay. Mamma, quaver. Over the vine, by.
2: Back to the Kutre number one.
1: Kutre number one. What would you for Joshua and Kat?
2: I'm telling Cassa so preachy. Now, dear Chin, you mamba.
1: As a old end run or tea, and I dear Chin Newaba.
2: Mamba.
1: Not then I do by.
2: Kodoko could be in Tia Quacheno. A Quacheno fear a lecture memory of me cook you chat and cranny beer 6 years. So they may call me son of papa, and I said, maybe a charming no, I was on Safua. No charming. Okay, many one cooker and tea as your pan or the shoe. Sorry, I don't know.
1: Let us all she has.
2: Yes, oh, cooker fool. My name is Refoon,
1: no, no, no, no, no,
2: no, no, no, no, no, no, no, no, no, no, no, no, no, no, no, no, no, no, no, no, no, no, no, no, no, no, no, no, no, no, no, no, no, no, no, no, no, no, no, no, no, no, no, no, no, no, no,
1: no,
2: no, no, no, no, no, no, no, no, no, Ne or some far car, ma'am. Drabbenino, or man car, and the cosum yard. Timber do soon answer by man car, and soon the cobblepum. Drubble when and thread drabbin, or them cook tree. And Timquire and Odibe and Qua, Quasira and Quaduia, Branda Benwe. Never soon ya, never didn't share Camber of Tap. Bears were bobbin soon got one song.
1: And so do a buy an aqua hospital. A woman soon got one song,
2: some one put a dead man.
1: In tea and now buy an.
2: Says the Yamia, madam, tis offering Camben. Says the Metman Ante, and Kutavi.
1: Wow,
2: fear the Dadia and Ante, Nara and Kutapo, and Ante and Kakrakra. Tiana, you die antis offering Kaidia. Says the Metman Ante.
1: What you mean, Ante? It will be Tedden or Becatches any panel.
2: Macachan is a soft for Umbra.
1: So for Joshua, Umbra.
2: So Hadi and Quadia, Mamma Umbra.
1: Okay. Yet the Radia, Mamma, who's in. You find a buyer.
2: Kutre
1: number one. Aya. 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

0: and address ha. 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
1: yes,
0: sir, was you.
1: Yes, sir, was you.
0: Amen, Yamishra. 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A pib ne runners with her, Missin, yes, he had the eh, and one. May call me, mammy, back when she, mammy, see me when I am manager, mammy, a quabba.
1: Yeah, yeah.
0: Mammy, warfare. Off you find a buy.
1: She could train number one.
0: Could train number one. Now, I didn't do buy.
1: Mrs. Sinimin could be none regimbre until Udifu Josia, then can say, or preachy Chris. Say, when you are. 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
0: And fiemy, no
1: fiemy.
0: Hey, and what bread?
1: Tia, I am a pembia, not me timidico, by being a crank a crana, a few baby bring a bee any day. 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Nanty, or do you food Josie Ankan? Name two milka, Babby Julia.
0: Okay,
1: by a so cry, one Sammy, ya dear. I'm a mea man who say. Yes, you did, Menana Tom.
0: Hi,
1: what Tom Pa?
0: Wow,
1: Timmy Slavra, they say, man in Sunny Mubby,
0: maybe you. Man, no, Cassa, on a tickle honey, honey, my bread.
1: Ah, make a honey, honey, my bread, and it's nasty.
0: But I said, on a town,
1: Tanasia, me sorry, Timmy Sorinjina. Yes, I'm a cotton, some ink could be on a master. I am a master, and a chicken, chicken band to us. Says, Eddie, do you feel Josia?
0: Was
1: supreme, you know. Ten can say, hey, hammy beer.
0: Wow, it's then over country will be on us. What, oh, how will we damn your boy? How on us will be then over country?
1: Tibriku money from a choppy. Winnie, ya, who's his own could take what's the noon could take your
0: house?
1: Fabre, do you feel Josia? No, but bring a wire, sir.
0: Okay,
1: yes, you dream in tea. Bring a wire, sir, cause any money be a make on. I mean,
0: Senor de Obet. Na Joshua dey pie brekum spray no dey ah mi ni aba o bai no wa yidi no wa yidi mi ni aba kwa ba and now no difo Joshua abishi o runners with her and I just
2: that
0: I did that over
2: me na ya e me ya na me dey bai me bai e so no o dey spray so sa ma me say mi na no mo ato me
0: Immortal spray now with NY Utia that's what you're dancing radio. So, and also buy now buy and then they see if I told baby.
2: This is by the old space. You see, I do
0: a joke. Come on, now a Jew say no, not bet to Bosso. I'm a boy.
2: Ah, in the make of baby, I'm in the bet in the Bosso. The man kit up watches in a swap. Maybe I mean, Nantia, name and I nay to me.
0: Oh, okay, okay. I just said one, Ukra crotch, and a two, what's that bet a sabo or nine or so? But would you for Joshua or Spirit Wono?
2: My year go.
0: We bet in a go. And they are
2: no one bag crowning their ship.
0: What you mean? I was saying, I just have a man the bag, no, then the bet, no, the Ukraine national or the agum. And they are no baby one. Said here. Wow. It will be say.
2: This is no one we are the piano, more modern than a bra. Yes, of Josia, on show, Mountia Po. Once look why you be a fabra. Obeshaw Moatia Po, Moas and a coffee.
0: Okay. Now, who buys no own coffins of Monson at dinner
2: for so you know what over?
0: What will be said? What shall be said?
2: No, Colonel Machin, Papa.
0: Sir?
2: I saw for food, my children almost on swimming.
0: Wow, that's a netted the Obi Huno, a brosso,
2: and bull margin. Yes, yes.
0: Wow, it's me patro obi yare. The same make us obi yare, chedum the nende.
2: Papa no mera,
0: omra,
2: omra, no magina, and some coffee. Mammy, obey Corano with me, Nanti, or the crotches in me, New Year, you could mean. No, or two are no, dear, you two are no, dear, she answers obey when you're Nayarisa.
0: Wow. Mammy, Yamisha, I rather come home. When I send out the need, I will break my hair.
3: But you're
0: fine.
3: The master, oh, do the master no cobble for.
0: Oh, okay, okay. But you're done, Dubai.
3: But you're under a meti
0: so for can already so. There are called a metimichimichi radio and a make or talk so Amanda, Michelin Sago Pim, where our point, Dan said a metier. 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
3: Wow. 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
0: Banya my other, sir.
3: Wow.
0: Daniel Miasi.
3: Nijaba.
0: Nijaba.
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4: But I say, Prophet Joshua Jenny, what's your mediano? 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Now, a way is in Tresso, announce Bantama Juma. 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Bantama Juma, she look on a demon, up a two station wall. Ufri Bantama Juma was a patrol station wall. 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
7: watch it in the watch it in the
6: Oh, saying? Oh,
5: oh.
6: I know why.
5: What way?
6: I bet I'll be here for to be saying a patal. Am I an amusis? Una de cacofa, beman, mood to bear for you. Una de cacofa, musison. Musis, so I guess, a musison. Una cofa, beman, mood. Bem of a pair on a bem or end with him. Wabber wow, it's himself. What does that say? My father, so.
5: You need to hear me and come from.
6: It's a man, first of all. So, Oshiban, first of all, Fapmakra. We should name Fapmakra. Oteyano. Fabrochi. First of all. I'm your pastor, my union, and I'm pony free. Then, so, Ebetini.
7: Amen.
6: I'm a son, and so, I already used to name. Oh, Nantezo. Oh, but say no, Nante. Bon, some of you. No, I'm not Nante. I go down the bra. Down the bra. Oh, Nante, to say. And no, yeah. Yeah, I'll be an imbue. When I'm not here, you yeah, I'll be an imbue. Mamma, mummy, I'm some yummy, some yummy, some. Where is the bone?
4: Sakobi, I come a chill quassy and a banana miserable. Oh, yare, near me how. Man can't just imagine with 15 million, Miss Odie, be a soffo. Be ready on my basson, and me preach 5 hours. Why shall Fox FM will be at 5 hours, Miss a woman yellow to the way. What time 15 minutes was woman to be into ya. No matter 5 hours from 9 to 2. It is kind of made the 8 year radio by my Jeffrey. Two by one could afford the 300 cities. About one about gentleman 300. One man with the crowd by American Janser and wedding common. Number Jenna, so dear, so ya dear. Do be and be good to be. I won't find who be you. Who we are not to be coffee. And trust him, I say, Tenku. And you watch his son, what jet in your chair. And you are so for Joshua, your family telephone number. Uba now we are afraid. My number is 05 05 38 38 38 56 56 56 28 28 28 28 25 and 25 and 25. Now it's 05 38 56 28 25. A son will ban to ma. Bantuma. We hear about a church of Pentecost, maybe a Hunsu. Who's who called Pentecost as you will be a canoe? We say no honor. What's he, Miss Away? Where would you, Missa? Church of Pentecost, Yahoo Cow. Send me come be a Hurrocan. Will be a bachelor. But you always send me far, meet me a far. There's a far cast a year, man. Hello?
8: Hello?
4: But you're a quaver.
8: Yeah.
4: I'm a child, you may know him.
8: Sometimes he is a picture.
4: Okay. I'm a problem. Me yema we are just on the chat image in him a bedo.
8: Okay. Because it's a man,
4: and yes, Fabremi.
8: Because
4: it's a man. Oba, me yama wa. se obukwe no na ajaya ko mu sesa no sesa bi ya utua na junso be jene mu a mi spray ho ma wa junso ne ba ne be jai afa yo be tese junso de wo papa ba ku de kwa ro junso ne no atwe firi mu ti de ne ze mu se junso ti mi de afa ti mi junso no otua no ho tua no junso no soso bi ho afa ni wa ko no wa ye firi mu. Okay.
8: Okay. Let me have any time.
4: A China and a more and a brother.
8: Just a week we are what, 2 days.
4: She said to me, yeah, I come 2 days, we'll be into I come 2 days. I can't ye or say a China quasi and a pay and a brother. This is a wound pan. When the brother said, yeah, dear one.
8: You have a program. And now over to us, sir.
4: Program, we know.
8: Ah, me just said.
4: Aye, I saw my son. Nami, you know, my son, Cossier and a memenda. Cossier, that chin a Cossi, and a banada, chin a Cossi and a banada. Why? A Rabboni Joshua J. And a Uchi Jumedina Freemason, opinion by my father, Santa Bea, on Switch Macana Botta Yansom. Name a year certain ten ten the Anaja.
7: Yede rade nyankopa se papa papa papa papa me se ni onyame ye ne de me pa cho e so bi mada
4: be se ma fem of eh
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7: what to say?
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7: to go to the house. 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I'm
9: going
7: to go to the house. I'm
9: going
7: to go to the house. I'm going to go to
9: the house. 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I'm going to go to the house. I'm going to go to the house. I'm going to go to the house. I'm going to go to the house. I'm going to go to the house. I'm going to go to the house. I'm going to go to the house. 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
1: yesu adomba
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1: 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And Panny and Pedem Jolly Ria, Jammy Farmer home, young pardon be drea. Now the everyone who crowns it between yam, see a women, jammy. Miss William, a miracle.
0: What to win you now? Too free if you better as well.
1: Papa, me and Panny, Nammy and Panny, as I know, and me and Pons and a minute, it's one of
0: as an out twin, and no man,
1: women, I'm the shaman on the tour.
0: Oh,
1: I'm Panyasa, and no one was
0: there. No, Debbie.
1: It knows the BB air, they were coming.
0: Wow. And no, two by and would defy your day, and what to me, I dare you, wow, Proba swinging out to war, but Procopo defo so a frost at bra. By then, oh, quite then is.
1: Papa, what is spring ago so?
0: Spring,
1: spring like a canoe.
0: Just spray now, dear Ban.
1: No, Miss Ody Goose Swarm. I didn't know Johnny, get me coming in 2 minutes.
0: How many minutes?
1: Oh, bear 2 minutes. 2 minutes crying,
0: sister, meaning a boy, as you're
1: in 2 minutes in crying, in.
0: A dear, you are bear bosoming out, you are to be 20 years.
1: Me am panning as an
0: embedded a yonet to say
1: a cock,
0: won't you any be
1: meant to shade the drumming in. Nti bi bi me ko de nyame aye no
0: na yesu da so yense nche ni we bi
1: eh oba ha de bi wa ha
0: oba de bi wa
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0: wow.
1: Otherwise, then I am the enemy who had to put them solely in two in them now. So,

0: So I think one then be bidder say what down for you wouldn't you be fear po and also was what be that you be ma it be an a year sissy be an a nine. Maybe I may come for her mamma. Bed of life may come for her man. Or bath ain't no 2 minutes cry.
1: Said I would no 2 minutes.
0: And ru no there's waiting ru to on the moon yes away be a zeb and I way a ray I see.
2: I'm not saying anything. I change few bed, do crab.
3: Few bed.
2: Oh,
4: any parliament, I'm in a commode. But maybe Sire didn't do better than a cunyasu a sorrow. We say I resign a minion a dam. Cause Obebu one is sitting with yen a ya. To which me pay yan a sinner as a fungo mammy. It mean to me yen a dam. To be yen a sorrow and independent temperature, I was sorrow while poppy tennis. Oh, not true. Tis said the Bibisan say me bay a fena me bay ya man no. A fena me silent yenty, said the Missy Bissusan on the area. Yentino.
2: Come.
3: Mamma, I was in Nancy. Oh, Miss Archie.
2: Oh, Pa.
3: Are you this? Is he?
2: Oh, yeah.
3: We are saying. You say
2: 10 years.
3: When I see that,
2: I'll be there.
5: Me chica saying, and I meet
3: me. Never mind, I mean, tea. I said, I know you know, so I know Katum Zua, Fafasi. What's the way in front of my caracassi?
1: About your Missisi. Midnight, Missouri, Missisi, be seeming, and I hear me ya. May call me tea, may poker seem, may chick a saying, and I hear me.
3: And that's who I be, I see why you've been just through.
1: About your
3: line. I didn't boss, so I was assuming, and I fear saying.
1: The
3: bachelor,
1: Mrs.
3: Cindy, bear
1: 4 years ago,
3: 5 years. What
1: if you're to become
3: a bear? The bachelor. That's so
1: all we need, sir. The bachelor.
3: Who am I saying?
1: The bachelor, band, 10 more, 5.
3: Is it what cafe?
1: Meet me, cook, room, and then a bear, America, crane, and meet me.
3: Because I'm already yesterday.
1: The general is at two.
3: So I'm Samaria. Oh, when I would do for Joshua, million. It's what can I say? We are finding a spray. We spray the goose on a 23 mudiano. Not a 26 mudiano chica, sir. And what that he woman that's the whole body. The whole body. Ever see one name. Messiah, here, all free crawlers ever. The
1: patch of
3: me free ball. A ball. Messiah, here, on your major, or buy any cocoa day. I wish it. It's a maybe I would say no. And no, I don't know. Papi mo, what you have more catching me? What you weigh? Piara fra. What you have you? Nante, Nante Westin. Nante, Kaname. Nante, Toba Sano. Kono Nante. I say, I'm going to go cry. But I'm going to go to the house. I'm going to yes. Then I say, I'm going to go sorry. Can I see what from the sun every day? I'm here. What's with me? Tansen, sorry. I feel sorry, Jan. I'm sorry. Come, you have a kind of footsteps for a channel. We all have been. I was sorry. I don't think I'm maybe you are. Yami, one part. God is great.
5: Wow.
3: Santa Brown.
5: I'm not going to cry.
3: But let me do the frame. On
6: Saturday, then you put him. No, no, dear. Said your yama, NDC. Said your yama.
3: Or said Sabian to me in Kosoro. And then this is a one idea. The chip, the moya, and the yana chica say any ya. Then so a radia was yes, any part ama a jano. Obesa a jayare. A jar to a deep for him. Yes, he said, what he and we. A yaw ya pong. As I would trust in the only one, and what one answer you were saying?
7: He said, you mean to me, Namina, so woman said, you're going to bomb you quiet here.
3: What's what you mean? No, no, so why me? That's 2 minutes.
7: Mean to me, cross a message in our pan, as you should.
3: What Japan, he asked him. And that's what I mean, idea.
7: My son was still crying at the Obama, the Honor, coin, and Roma made no cranny. I didn't want me to meet pajamas like a cranny. And now, no name, Cassian, Bob has a besomic corner, and the ways is so.
3: And now, Cassian, the soul come. It's almost so costly.
7: Master Grand, I am meeting here, you crab. You could get grand and some pajajas, the Yanaka crack around my country, Musa meeting trimming.
3: Obey. And what we also want is one of
7: me. Many days, you say, I did cry.
3: You still have to. Gafra, I'm ready to be your wife. What do you know about saying?
7: It's 81 this year.
3: 81. One name, you said you watch it back, Kramu Pires. Now, our brands will be your yacht, was I? I think I'm ready yesterday.
7: You're ready yesterday.
3: Imagine I saw two.
7: I answered you, you two papa, some yard.
3: Every yesterday. Beside you, Yamia Jan, Yamia Banami, but if you go any soap, but if you go a betting soap, but if you are betting a friend, I bet you are Cassana saw a soul. Yesterday. Now, I don't know what I did. I don't know what I did. Yes, spread away. Yes. May the guy in a betting were a lock and it was a lock for how many years now?
7: What do you call me a crab? Yes, a crumple.
3: I was a bit of a son and salo. I don't want some mass place where we. Pedia never crossed away to him. Pedia, a coin. Adia go. A go. What if I go with you? One seven and his alcohol. Safabra. Safa's alcohol.
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5: Ewa diena wase ene enumere chisu. 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
8: yes, Lord,
5: would be missing back with you. You know, Fina, a famous Canamias, and
8: just Lord.
5: But I say, Yamma Fresh, and then an enumeration. I was,
8: yes, as a sample.
5: What's your Cinti? What me to me, and me to me, and
8: yeah, what is yes, Lord.
5: What if I was saying, actually, Abraham,
8: yes, Jesus,
5: Yanama, don't sue me when
8: yes, Lord.
5: And mbure mchichi tu midiye ni mpenidiye awedie uwo humu humwa atuwa chini pa
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9: 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And we like FM, Jumi Dieneso. 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
9: and we do for about two. Any pap or any patch on him. Bebe, bebe, bebe, na. We don't come on him, bebe. Bebe. Union more, any scare,
10: but you scare, but I mean, crucially scare, but
9: it's a
10: baby.
9: And ne unyame yame for moi. And what better for ban to my bemos, right? Would you dear army?
10: Amen.
9: It's a Utimusiana Simuyode.
10: Mush a shimmy, or as a beginning in the meeting, in the meeting, Mush a shimmy. Let you buy me for me see.
9: It's a maybe Sayarino. Hasemi Jerradi Yasudi.
10: Mijeradi Yasudi.
9: Mijinaira Satum.
10: Mijinaira Satum.
9: On Samyari.
10: On Samyari.
9: Sayari, when you meet your Oba and Kunku named the Goose, so every year's Christmas demo. Sama, maybe on the spring goon so. That's all the Kunasa to Nahawa. How soon seems to show. Let me spread with him for the answer. Power San Umbra. Namasan Sayari.
11: Mewe maame ni spray mewe ni ho adwuma maame sare mama maame maame de na mewe mama waye mama aso ho anwa na
10: ba cha mama aso ho ahwe
9: na wo ni sey
10: ese de ye pa
9: ye pa
10: wo ni sey ye pa
9: ma ko ye ko ye ni
10: me first steps ni bi ni ka fa dan mu bi ko soro esane
9: obi a na ntama ko ma ye o ya no na wo ko na doctor se de na ye
10: ma no se wo se ma ko ma e ko soro me pressure wo soro
9: Say what be our baby was summa, let's say unyami a yegma, Yamishao. Yaguso etwaso and a council a day. Ah, yenya bedin din din. Now we be a baby as soonya ayarasa. Masani and ya baby atinasi ah and ne day. And now what you may dear no say or divo juice was started our light FM. Maybe call so na meti on the enyamiadu fetch you free swam here and by. Baby, I would be out to profit you so you can. Any question would trust. Now, change, you would be about my home. You would be a my home. So you criminal, so you Buddhism, so you're a Christian, so crazy, so quaint. And once a GD, I remember, yes, you can't have been here. But you're a mono. Me come, mommy, so I'm in a couldn't come. Mamma, but what you bear? Sabana. As I asked, what you know, you say, send me a little coy dear.
10: I'm not going to be able to do it.
9: Na am fan compa boson kan
10: mpaiwa makoko huko.
5: Makoko. 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
10: Necessary.
5: What do you see? Maybe Sayari and Catawani. 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And now, dear, had you deep for me and well, Radi Demo, Eddie Ajo, Casava Samia, dear. The Saya did the story was on Yamija or Bar and Uncle Kundim, and we used to say, Yadir, you're sure if you be an infamous call. It is a what you are, spray nona. Eh, yes, so, very good. With the spray woman, the dear, I was here, a 12 years, Chris or Demo. So, what's our more tenacity? Nenem papo bene so fo mo atrasi hwe komo mo agina ho no kukuru ahwe mo peja ta de kaka na minya kwan so hwe ni kaka maka ma muslimo ye wo ye mo no eh na minya kwan efa nko ye fo no mu me fa mu ye fo no so enko akoma so na bi si hwe mi tu no me nana no we mi de gusi na ehye fu mu pedua ni e gane pa e gane e we su de ma me na wachi so so wachi brane no eh and Cassidy, we are not to have free home. 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The name of Randy. 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On Arsenal, any idea who should have power? Who don't ever pass it? Safa moving. Very good. A frim, a call. I had a cousin here, you know. And yet, Jidam, Jidam, Chum, no. Yeah, I'm a son. Chumu, you didn't believe you said, yeah. Chomo, seu nome, chomo é de outra pessoa não. 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Beraba, sani oye não, aí o agente saiu com a besta abana. As what you know, you say, send a little coidia. We could be an assava. What's that? Did you? Very good. Did I'm a man of God. I didn't have two in between where ready demo. But if you saw yes, Christo demo. My name is DBM, Minia Habalis, and I mean your doctor. But you were Udifua, Madame Namia Quancher Society. It's a metro woman, and that is a bit to me about. Send your sinanti a woman, was
10: I? Who said it? Yeah.
5: Eh, one son away.
10: Son, I'm by name, a pa.
5: A yen is a yen, and if you want a good way. Is that so? Is that what's the fruit? I didn't know what you mean, Auntie, sir.
10: What you mean, Auntie?
12: is what to be suffering we that we are me ase wa bo nsema yi so ka si se da wasi
10: e
12: se me bo na mo bi e tie be dia na be twa ka che
10: gana
12: fo
10: se obi amra obi amra so fu dejo
12: dejo dio
10: na ro ga to
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5: 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Hey! 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Who for so quass on to me couldn't have been for come? Miss Abbey for taking the portal. Yadia, Yatonia, Mamma. 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Missy, because of yet, Menangrum, Missiremu, Mintrimu, we dump him. And no pay such an enemy at him, because Yada. Bro, ni fo jo sonye ma shere na mi twa se ma. 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Another thing simple. 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
13: for Joshua J. What is up? I paid a camp by Bogum Kumasia.
5: May say, Brandon,
13: and then I would say, because what you would do for Cassia was on Soma. It's the young Conan Chen, which in the sea and the Abin and the young call. Me, Jacoba.
14: Yeah,
13: I want to say,
14: yes, sir. No, I'm here.
13: I mean, I said, so sick as I'm here, party. Yes, I'm aware of you.
14: Bibri. None of me, Bana, made a patapan and them.
13: What about it? Patapan and
14: them. Seven pairs will be only so many hammy.
13: Na dile Dubai.
14: Meti udi for preaching. Na mso mini ni dada. 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Timiti nka na mso ni mekokura.
13: Wow.
14: Na Dubai.
13: Na utiti nkofa dance.
14: Meti nkofa dance na no se mana. 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Mso mi da 2.
13: Okay.
14: Nti e na mso no ade chim. 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
13: me. Osa uba.
14: ABC BNC. Aba me beduru ha me hu no a ohu me no se. Nada, yeah, she from me. Why no? Some of my problem. Because my dad na a secretary, we should meet one man.
13: Obi, this is Okra no Opa no. Who are coming from Friday?
14: David.
13: Obi, one of catching straight.
14: Obi, one of catching from meet Messi.
13: Wow.
14: I was. I don't know who is meet Messi. I just know who is many ham.
13: Okay.
14: And I'm saying, why no? No, so many Messi. And she do so here, man. I'm here no. I know that come no. I say many no. Who na dey clear?
13: Who na dey fine?
14: Fine.
13: Na dey no yeye when you know happy day na yeye when you get me hu na dey sa. Yeye na dey dey see.
14: Oh, bom pa ma no spray.
13: Spray
14: me.
5: Free me o. 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